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0: Looks like a 10-9, but still.
1: Okay, come on. That's Grand Traverse on probation and valid.
0: Clear thought, local.
1: Hey, sir. This is 7230, your status.
0: Way over in the opposite lane of travel before coming back to where they needed to be. 7230 status. Good status. Gray Honda with some stickers on it. It may have been. It's like a Honda Odyssey van. Okay, I'm behind him now.
2: Henry Adam Edward Lincoln, Petersburg, 1220, just made
0: it. Southeast George and Wally, Michigan plate, 7Q Queen, Indoor, Y Yellow, 76, it's a silver Cadillac CT5.

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1: 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Go with your op. ID card, Mary. 8-4. Clear.
0: And someone else ran the exact same file. 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
2: Last of Lakey's, Lincoln, Adam, King, Ida, Edward, Sam, first of Jackson, John, Adam, Charles, King, Sam, Ocean, Nora, middle of Matthew, Mary, Adam, Tom, Henry, Edward, William, date of birth 4-9 of 2008.
1: If you're ready for it. Hi, Edward, it's coming.

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1: Clear, break 3905, are you available? Cedar and Third.
2: I'm available. Can you repeat?
1: The location is going to be Third and Cedar. They're on a vehicle search, requesting a second.
2: And so I'm breaking here. I'll go there.

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0: 7513, Jiffy says.
1: We're good. General, have that signal on Husky.
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1: Flight.
0: Yeah, outside, you want me to fly out there?
1: All set.
0: Clear.
2: And it looks like the RP from the assault that they're working on is over here to confront him.
0: Copy that.
3: Four, five, 27, go ahead.
4: Last is B-Boy E. Edward T. Thomas, E. Zebra, O. Ocean, Ellington, T. David. First of Timothy Common, middle Allen, A-L-L-E-N. And date of birth is 05-15-1972.
5: Travel 14, will we clear that location? We're headed to another location on Jacobson for follow up.
6: Copy. Right, 4515.
4: 4515,
6: I just had a report of across from the Sutton Bay Library. There's two people sitting at black Toyota. The male was reported to have gotten out and urinated on the street. They are still at that location.
4: We can put me on that as well.

0: 229,
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1: 20? 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Okay.
0: Cool.
1: Good.
0: I'll be en route to the jail with one female. Break for starting.
1: Good.
0: 32496.
1: Correct,
0: I'm working. All right, copy.

0: message. Can you copy the file for me? This team going with 15 tonight. This is my portable.
1: Stand by one. All right, 1MRAQ Quentin D. David 14, 1MQD 14, Black Toyota 4Runner.
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0: files, one out of New York, one out of Michigan.
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0: Mark, last of Verdi, B, Victor, E, Edward, R, Robert, D, David, I, Ida. First of Chase, C-H-A-S-E, middle of Philip, two L's. Chase, Philip of Verdi, male, 11-9-2005, 11-9-2005, break for two out of Michigan.
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0: 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Yes. Clear, thank you.
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0: Forty-five six, 4515 on lean, status check. Yeah.

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3: Command 241, you can put myself in 238 on the disorderly. We'll head that way.
1: It's taken care of. They reported it to me on the bridge. It's all set.
3: Oh, clear. Thanks.
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0: Good.
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0: Edward Franklin Hoff, looks like he's a RO. Edward 524-42.
1: Ranger 7, I'm back in the county.
2: County 33. Central 18, you can show us clear. 253 is going to have that vehicle.
3: Clear, just want to confirm it was maroon in color.
2: Confirm.
3: Thank you, ma'am.
1: 407 Central.
3: Oh.
1: Return on that 10 plate.
3: Affirm, it's going back to 2015 Mercedes-Benz, insurance unknown, looks like the plates are valid, it shows the title holder of Dante Ferris, so we can take.
1: You broke off on the RO there.
3: A Dante Ferris?

0: 27, Central. What's my complaint number? Be clear, we're through the investigation. We got all the statements and we got all the interviews. So you can show us.
1: You guys.
0: Nora, Sam, King, Ida, out of Wisconsin.
2: Clear, I'm not getting the comeback, but I will still attempt.
1: Seven, I have that file.
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1: Dante is coming back OSC, showing valid. 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
0: Last of Wilcox, Common, W-I-L-C-O-X. First of Don, Common, D-O-N. Date of birth is 1-21 of 58.
2: Now, after confirming with him, he is stating spelling it of his first name, Kenneth. K-E-N-N-E.
3: Transporting unit procedure.
4: Okay, thank you very much.
0: Cox, Common, W-I-L-C-O-X, first of Don, D-O-N, date of birth 1-21-58. There you go.
4: Good.
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0: 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On the Lake Street, drop him. 1-3. We've got traffic stop for you in the back.
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0: Transporting one. 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
1: Okay. Command, I'm on my feet. We're going to go POV.
0: Clear on that. 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
1: 131 Grand Cal, Edward Victor Henry, 5121, EVH 5121, Black Chevy Equinox. Please be popular. Volkswagen, South Carolina plate, Victor William X-ray, 626.

0: PWI, Mill Street and 2nd Street in Northport. 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

0: sounds like right on Union Street. 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
0: The capital just say the time I was disconnecting with them, taking the keys. Cheers.
1: I'm out with it now.
0: Yeah.
1: Oh, he didn't slow down or move over.
0: I got it for you.
1: I'll be over there.

0: Okay. We are 4550.
1: Go ahead.
0: Okay, 6 2 for MIT.

0: 520, I'll be out. Let's roll back to Roman.
1: Copy, 2051.
0: Date of birth is going to be 8/4/1971.
1: Copy.
2: I'll be out 45/21, I'll be out.

0: clear the last sign. Just want to brake for a motor's assist. Brake for menu.
1: 7537, I'm clear of the stop.
2: 7537, sir.
3: 21 from 6.
4: Go ahead.
3: Is he going to be needed for that detail up there?
4: I'm sorry, repeat that.
3: Will he be needed for that detail up there?
4: It's supposed to be, sir.
3: Copy. I can, take over more out of there.
4: Yeah, I think that'd be a good idea.
3: Just coming up to me, you know.
2: What's your number?
3: I'm going to be 72 on Partridge Run with that last play I ran.
2: 24.

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1: You have her in custody for sobriety?
0: Correction. 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With PBT or wait?

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0: Central from 4:15. Can you take me off the board? I'll be clear for sleep.
1: Midnight.
0: You as well.
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0: 1821.
1: Can you send EMS?
2: Yeah, you just had a white.
0: Emergent or non, and what side of Union?
2: Non-emergent, we're on the south side of the bridge. Huh? Being route to the jail with one, getting him out and ready. Pretty much both. So command is advising I will be on the water for the firework detail.
0: 24, sorry.
3: Clear.
2: How are you? I'm second, Mill. Alright, I'll be right back up there.
3: Direct.
2: Was that canceled?
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3: Clear. Go ahead.
2: Where's the Pier 1 vehicle search?
0: He's still down near the clinch point. Break, City Rescue 6.
2: I'm heading to Turtle Lake. My sign's gone.
0: All command from Armour. We have a...
3: Sir.
0: Can you show me out, KSL?

0: make us a run number. We came down to the IC. We just saw a patient, but it's going to be a patient refusal.
1: Who's this?

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0: 5th and Cedar, Black Ford Excursion, 1 Queen, King Queen, 03.

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Central Union 9. Have a good one.

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6: 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Clear traffic stop, clear debris in the road. 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
4: Copy. I have a report of an allergic reaction from a 30-year-old female. She's going to be at the first aid tent south side of the food court near the open space. I'm trying to get Rescue 6 to go with you.
7: We're en route to the first aid tent.
4: Outside the food court at the open space.
8: Be able to run out on this piece. People out here, do you want me to switch over to practice on leave?

0: 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Emma.
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0: Do we have a transport rig en route?
1: Hey, if I'm on an emergent or not?

0: we confirm that is an ALS transporting rig?
1: Hello, page out in ALS. 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
4: 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I told them to just hang out there until you got there to talk to him. They're working on getting mom and dad done.

0: intoxicated at all? As well, please.
1: We're finishing the hearing.
2: Then common spelling, middle of Carl, K-A-R-L, date of birth is 02/21/1987.
0: Central 7544, status check.
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2: Good. I'll let me gently finish the file.
1: Stand by on that.
2: Central 229, I'll leave.

the table. Adam Henry, North Street, 5788 10 11. Lefty's in place, Chevy Silverado.

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2: Special 3248 with that file.
1: Still with the file.
2: Made by St. Charles 900001985259 out of Michigan.
1: And have you already contacted the Wexford or do I still need to get a hold of them?
2: There's not a warrant. It's an original. It's a one-year misdemeanor. Mm-hmm. Does you want to hold on that? Did it originate in this county? Watch.
3: 40,000. Original missing charges.
2: Yeah, with that, fear broken.
3: Misdemeanors.
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1: The orange buoys, we will be holding tight there. What time is the emergency here? Hopefully well with their coordinates. 4540 from 456.
0: Go ahead. Do you guys have anyone on West Bay right now?
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0: 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Do we know where the crew for 525 is?
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0: 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Where are they exactly?
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3: Go ahead.
2: 213 just pulled that vehicle over a little bit ago. About an hour.
3: Clear on it.
2: Citation.
0: 2124. Central 7233, it's really clear. Straight clear.

0: This is Leo on Marine Patrol. We're on the northwest corner of the box.
1: You're playing that for DNR 1 second.
2: DNR 1, we're on the northeast corner of the box.
1: Playing that for Marine 2, checking.
3: Grand Travers Marine 2 on the southeast corner of the box.
1: Copy that. Grove 1, checking. Yeah, Grove 2, checking.
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1: Nothing further, I'm on arrival,
0: I'm clear. Launch, only 3 vehicles left there, everything's clear.
3: Yeah, okay, thank you, sir.

0: row 3 as in invite. Coming in for Merv.
1: Good with it.
0: No plate. I'm Washington and Rose with a silver Chevy Equinox.
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3: Going to be the Clinch Park Pavilion, just on the east side of it. There's going to be an intox female with red hair, white female in her 20s. She'll be holding an infant with a toddler with her. She's screaming, acting disorderly currently. Cherry Fest staff observing her.
4: I just drove through 14th and Veterans. There's no crash.
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0: and still working on one boat and a kayaker moving out of the zone.
1: Hey, firm, we're still working on clearing a couple more out. Looks like one's in the corridor too, so we'll get him out of there and let you know when it happens.
0: Sorry on that.
1: Okay, and I can be in route to that. I remember what call.
2: I'll have you point that direction. It sounds like the child might be breathing now. I'll have you point that way just in case.

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1: Clear, 2154. The BOL in the area of Supply North Hobbs Road, going southbound is a black Pontiac license plate Edward Robert Henry 299, turning 15-25 miles under the speed limit, swerving and braking erratically. So clear, 2155.

0: Have a good night.
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2: 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Can you repeat? You didn't come through clear.
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2: Hey, sir.
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We just had one to the north. 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
3: Out
2: of service, have a good night.
1: You can both show me out of service, have a good night.
3: Thank you, you as well, 7112, 2201. 7141, same traffic, have a good night.
2: Command 227, I've got good traffic right now. You can pass me the number.
1: 231-640-0298.
2: Clear that, and what was your first name again?
1: Jill, J-I-L-L. Contact there. We're having some mechanical issue right now. I'm trying to get up to get out of there.

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0: Correct.
1: Clear, we're getting a drone location in the air. 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
0: Okay, I will.
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1: 30s in Rapid City.
2: Charlie 230, if you're able to see the CAD, the information is going to be in there for you to give it to X2. If not, I can provide it to you. It's going to be referencing the RPs, firearms, pistols, credit cards, and prescription glasses taken from the vehicle today as well, New Year's March.
1: Claire, can you give me the idea?
2: 231.
0: And Joe Center, you copy on all five of them.

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1: Out of New Mexico, last of Ocean Boy, Ida, Sam, Paul, Ocean, first of Robert, Adam, Charles, Henry, Edward, Lincoln, Lincoln, Edward, middle of Boy, Adam, Sam, Ida, Lincoln, Ida, Ocean, date of birth 9/10/95.

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0: That's 220 on lean profile. To handle that.
3: Command 226.
2: 226.
3: You can assign that one to myself and 36. We're going to go work that light with the skeleton key here shortly.
2: Here, 226, 236, I'll show you in route 27 and 23. You can just share.
0: You can keep us on the spot and complete.
2: Clear.
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I'm on the east side of the marina right now. I don't know if it's going to be the zone on the south east.

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1: 33 clear.
2: Yeah, General Phillips.
1: Central sending a suspicious Peninsula Township, Sun Square 22-10.
2: Central. Would you like me to reroute?
1: Hey, never mind. We'll have the other.
3: No sailboat on the south side, break in I-1. Can you confirm that sailboat is out of the zone?
2: No, no, move out of Macosta.
3: Command, do it again.
2: Alright, when they call me back, I'm going to tell them to exchange their information, it's private property, and so leave it on the board for now until I hear back from them.
1: Great, thank you.
0: 37, you want me to run up there with you?
2: I'm not sure your location currently, but might not be a bad idea.
0: I'm on division, I'll at least start that way, just let me know.
2: Roger. Not following which sailboat we in question here. There was one that we moved out earlier, and then I do see one farther to the west, out in front of Clinch, but nothing over in this direction.
3: Where in that? The sailboat over to the west, do you think it's within the box?
2: Undetermined on this location where we're at, if that's in the box from this angle here, to be honest with you.
3: Clearing that break. Command to Leland on Marine.
1: That was clear.

0: This is Eagle Marine.
1: Do you see a sailboat within Zone A? And if you do, is it north of the lit buoys?
2: Traffic 475-44. Have a great night.
3: 75-44. Enjoy your night.
4: The sailboat north of Clinch, on the north side, we made contact with them, and they do appear to be north of the line.
1: Clear on that. Made contact with the sailboat north of the line. Thank you.
4: From our position, it does appear that the box is clear. All clear.
1: Clearing that row 3, the box is clear. We're considering the box hot.

0: FBI, one car is rolled over, unknown if anybody is injured or entrapped.
1: Thank you, you as well, 2215.
2: Dodge 220 status.
3: Okay, good status.

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1: 7537.
0: Clear Montana off the GL, starting 31918.
1: Going 368.
2: I'll be switching over to street after you give it to me. So, and I just want to clarify while I'm up here. I'm coming over the peninsula. I'll hold over the peninsula. The stroke blues on the back side, that is the back side of the box, not the show line, correct?
0: 836.
1: You're in the area of Grandview Parkway and Division. Not seeing anything.
3: Clear Grandview Division. People were saying they were sitting there for 30 minutes trying to cross. I'm assuming that's cleared up now.
4: Command 226. We'll hang out here for the remainder and assist with traffic control.
3: Copy that. Show you traffic control. Grandview Division.
2: Compared to where the flashing boat lights are.
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2: Me on discreet, and if you gotta knock me off, just tell Luke to stop the music, I'll level wind.
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1: Benzie County to Station 6. Benzie County to Station 6 have an unknown rollover. It's going to be at the intersection of 31 and Indian Hill. 31 Indian Hill. Unknown rollover. Two cars. Benzie's clear. 2218.

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4: Frank 264.
3: Yeah.
5: Do you need additional assets to assist?
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5: Grand match. 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
3: Hey, firm, but we're going to need Rove 1 to come down here to the marina entrance and hang out and protect this drone corridor.
5: 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Command to Rove 1.
6: Over on clear direct in route.
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1: Perfect.
3: I'm sorry, I don't switch back.
1: Clear.
3: If you haven't already, we're clear of that parking complaint.
5: Clear, show you level.
0: Go ahead.
1: Course down, clear.
3: Don't know why that's an issue, but there's people calling and complaining about it.
0: Okay, yeah, that is illegal. We'll take care of it.
3: Copy that. Thank you.
0: .45-21-11. You copy that, Jim? Negative. Good. We gotta go play on the fireworks from the north side.
1: One's on the beach there.
0: One behind you.
3: From 4526. I'll go check it out.
0: Okay, in the past I've just told them it's illegal and they said they don't know, but every year they do it.
3: Good copy.
7: Twenty-three is going to be on scene.
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2: On the east side of Hotel Indigo, can you turn around?
3: We'll turn back around.
0: Command for Leland Marine, can you advise on the status of the vessels in Zone A, the northwest quadrant?

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2: Yeah, I'm gonna go talk to him real quick.
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Central Spacing, first alarm on illegal burn, Peninsula Township 20202 Center Road. 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

0: Command, Airbus is requesting that Zone A vessel stay with that sailboat just to make sure that sailboat is knocked over.
1: Rope 3 will stay with the sailboat, so Leon can mark the corner.

0: 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There's a vehicle being blocked by a Subaru Impreza, black and color.
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0: Go ahead. I'm going to head up to the traffic plan down.
2: 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I'm heading that way now.
0: You can show me out of service. Have a good night.
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1: Jacob?
2: Yeah, nothing's showing on the map for a minute at this point. We're assuming drone is down.

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1: Yeah, I'm in the area here trying to figure out where they're coming from. 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
1: Clear, thank you. 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
3: 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We're at Credit Union 1 off Division. So Red F 150.
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0: 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Have a VIN whenever you're ready.
1: Same.
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repeat it back to you. 2 Henry George Edward Sam. 1658. 1 Henry 536329. Came through a little digital, but it sounded right. And no record, SOS. 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

0: 5538.
1: Happy 4th. Working until 06. 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In car 02.
0: Happy 4th, Andrew. Both enjoy the fireworks.
1: Thank you. 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
0: Abrams, come back.

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0: Clear, hold on, head over there.

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1: Okay. 31 Airport, good.
2: Looks like RO's got a few 10-9s out of Benzie, statewide pickups.
1: There's the RO in the vehicle for.
2: All advised.
1: Okay.
3: Edward, David, 1-4-8-9.
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5: The RP wants to speak with law enforcement regarding it.

0: Yeah, I know.
1: Just use Google. They're not bothering us. Command 223.
2: 223.
1: We're out on this parking complaint. What are we looking for?
0: Sorry, 38.

0: 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Four four nine 2350.
1: 36-7546, your location.
2: 29. So Mary, 220, call, I'll be back.
0: Nice.
1: Clear. Have you go to the Clinch Pavilions? We got people saying that they're trapped inside of the bathroom.
3: Meet you at those condos just north of something right there.
0: Copy, direct.
3: She's in the car.
2: Clear, stand by.
3: Central, how did you play? We're clear last.
2: Clear. Is that the residence is not supposed to be and is supposedly using DCSA in the garage for 947957?
0: 470, Ralph.
2: I see. How that. Phil and 72, 2 Mary Queen Lincoln 71, Gray Tahoe.

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1: Pretty clear stuff.
2: Please stand, Jerry Clear.
0: He was just walking through the family restroom.
3: We don't have the equipment, but we'll go take a look.
1: Six and 20.
4: There's a there's a couple of condos here. I'm at the entrance to the Deer Path Park on the west side of the road.
5: Drone is no longer in the air. 202 is requesting you stay in the area in case it goes up again. Man, 225.
3: Go ahead.
5: If you're not finding anything on top of the building, 202 is requesting you stay between Hotel Indigo and the new build.
3: Clear.
4: Sign of anybody between. It had to have come from either in front of or on top of Hotel Indigo.
5: Yeah.
1: I cleared myself from that pen call, but it's still on the board. You can get rid of it.
2: Bathe room, I'll take care of it.
4: RDE 50 should be the super room present.

Ciao, fino adesso.

Out of the Clint Pavilion, I don't believe anybody's in the bathroom, at least trapped. Is there any more info on that?

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1: Edward Zebra Yellow 1515 EZY 1515. What's your name? 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

0: C-Rescue 6 and MMR just called CRT. It sounds like she was already out of the bathroom, but not to advise us.
1: I'm falling up now.

0: Do you mean 1511?
1: I do mean 1511. Sorry, 1511. I was just checking your status.
0: All good over here.
1: Clear, copy. For Benji, 700 total cash bombs, stay with like always.
0: Okay.

0: Thank you.
1: Two thirty, I got one for you.
2: Okay, go ahead.
1: Male, southbound on Hope from front, wearing white t-shirts, got blood all over it. It's in the F&M Park, actually, Hope in Washington. Big motor's going to head over there, but you can put that way.
2: Clear that.
1: There's one. Clear. And there's not going to be a motor now.
2: Okay.

0: Bien.
1: Negative 12 point of display for a stand.
2: Thank you. In the carnival or on the street?
0: Let us know when they're out of the zone. Over.
3: Okay, I'm not sure what's on here. Ray Crow 3, please just advise 16 places on.
1: Hold it. Ford 2, it's a white Jeep.

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0: Smith here, just for a little bit, if Tony wants to be with you there.
1: Okay.
2: 7, are you at the 22 junction?
1: Yes.
2: I copy.
1: Fireworks are coming.
2: Not that I'm aware of.
1: Clear, yeah, there's a very large group of people here.
3: 18 from 32.

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1: Can we get a couple officers to help us with pedestrian traffic enforcement here?
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1: Okay, thank you.
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1: 2304.
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1: 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Just

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1: Yeah.
2: Central, 7538, clear last.
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2: Found 31 from 3 miles red area. 94 picked up with some sort of cover over the bed, swerving a lot, almost hit a few cars. 9-5.

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2: 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Fireworks complete, show is complete. Eighth Street, I'll show you in route 2 Cecil traffic.
1: Good status, we'll be in the area. 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
0: Thirty-two.

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0: copies. 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
1: Fox, prepare for that. Fair enough. 2.

0: elsewhere.
1: All right. Are we released from our duties in the box?
0: Come in, appreciate it.
2: That is Clinch Beach. I didn't give anything further. The nearest plot is going to be maybe 50 to 60 yards west of the break between sand and grass on the beach.
0: Okay. See you next time. H23, we're out of parking deck.
2: Man, 223. Check that. 223 clear.
0: Can you read me?
3: Hey,
0: sir. Copy that. We're all good here. We should be clearing hopefully here in the next couple of minutes.
4: Clear, running on high interest, over.
5: Command, DNR1, we'll be pointing towards Elmwood.

0: Central. I do see the statewide pickup out of Antrim for probation violation, so I'm aware of that.
1: Clear. I'm seeing that as well. It looks like he's OSC, coming back as revoked with one prior. Status check.
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1: Clear, are you going to be responding back to the public access?
0: Everybody is now cleared out, so we're going to clear.
1: Clear 7232, did you copy direct?
0: Clear that, thank you, ma'am.
2: Central, 7230.
1: 7230, go ahead.
2: I'll be clearly coming.
1: Chisel.
3: Central, 945.
1: 945.
3: I'm suspicious.
1: 24, are you going to have any locals?
0: RPC say unknown age Gary Nagy was talking about inappropriate things with her 16-year-old daughter during the fireworks.
4: Go ahead. It's going to be 22 in Dumas Road. Michigan plate 5, Q Queen, X X-ray, T Tom. 03, blue Honda Odyssey, unknown occupants.
2: 2316.

0: Charlene Stevens. Can I have a domestic in progress 5927 US 31 North at Churchill North in Acme for a male and a female that were seen arguing outside of a small red car? They do believe it was physical, no weapons, possibly intact. It's going to be a white female, jeans and a t-shirt, white male as well. Rule of law, stand by for dispatch. 930 and 937, I'll have your reroute.
1: Clear. From Grand. 33
0: of 637
1: spot.
0: 942,
1: 9875.
0: You copy the domestic?
1: Yep, I'm clear on that. In route.

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0: Is there any way you can see if TC has any parking patrol able to come down to the Boardman boat launch? There's a vehicle blocking it.
2: 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You know, Michigan plate, D-David, D-Zebra Union, 4608, DDU 4608. So black Acadia, under an accident.
0: 2013.
1: I'm
3: Division 11. I'm closer. I can go 33.
1: Central 75. Correction, 9:30. Have you stand up?

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0: 03. 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
2: SM, H Henry, A Adam, F Frank, E Edward, R Robert, first of Stephen, STEP, HEN, middle of Eric, R, ERIC, date of birth,
3: 5/19/1980.
4: Shuts 916.
3: 916. I'm off the water on 5.
4: We got a traffic violation south of Bayshore, near Fort Road, southbound. Oh. CL for a white SUV swerving, crossing the center line, 2321.
5: Yeah, 6 out of position. 27 out of position. Or 5.
4: That is check. Four status.
5: Good.
4: Clear.
3: We all travel safe, clear, verbal warning.
4: 22,
5: 22. 28, he's
3: normal valid.
5: Copy, thank you. That's 22, 27.
6: Yeah, we'll get turned around, head back.
2: All set.
3: Yeah.

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1: Leon, all travel 6 traffic.
2: Home.
1: Northwest Bayshore, and it would be the closest would be the Yacht Club. Michigan registration, B-Boy, S. Sam, E. Edward, 218, BSE 218. It's going to be a silver 4Runner.
2: 2324.
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0: Just clearing.
1: All right. Right, Central.
2: 945, go ahead.
1: All units are clear of Pike Lake. 10-7.
2: You all have a wonderful night.
1: You too, ma'am. Thank you for the assistance, sir.
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2: Go ahead.
0: 2239.
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0: This call here is getting where it's maybe not necessary for very much longer. How are you there?
3: It has slowed down significantly. I think they're going to be down here. I don't see 21 or 26.
1: So I'm calculating. Looks like clear. We're no traffic at this point.
0: I'm around the corner, let's normal.
2: 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Unknown if CPR is needed.
1: Okay. 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
1: Wexford Central, EMS Station 3. EMS Station 3, need to respond. 2107 5th Avenue, 2107 5th Avenue, cross of 16th and 17th Street. We have a 69-year-old male having a PTSD episode requesting transport to the ER. Central clear, 2327. Wexford Central to Herring Rescue, you need to respond. 2107 5th Avenue, 2107 5th Avenue, cross of 16th and 17th. 69-year-old male having a PTSD episode request transport to the ER. Central clear, 2327.
2: Just found dirty mouth.
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3: Messenger 1. 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
1: 7552, repeating, 7552.
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3: Munson, we're en route to you with a 21-year-old male patient. The patient was involved in a firework explosion around their face tonight. The patient has an avulsion of their lower lip. Current bleeding controlled right now. Airway is patent maintained by patient at this time. The patient does have first-degree burns over their entire face and a laceration hematoma on their forehead. Patient is currently ANO times 4, ETOH on board. Current vitals are a heart rate of 90, sinus on the monitor, blood pressure 144 over 91, respirations 20, and SpO2 of 100% on room air. If IV established and given pain meds, unless you require anything further, we'll be due in about 15 minutes.
4: I'm sorry, what did you say burns were?
3: First degree burns to the patient's entire face.
4: Thank you. Nothing further. I'm on arrival.
3: Thank you.

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4: Shows not saying we will be watching.
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0: myself and 32 are out at front and cast if we're needed.
1: I copy that. It looks like a found child, about 5 years old, black male. His name is Isaiah. He's got a natural sweatshirt on.
0: Clear.
2: Tribal 14, we're right behind Tribal 6. We'll go check on him right now.
3: Yeah, guys, it's your QRV.
2: Copy that.

0: Central 24. Take 258 Sierra, no insurance.
1: Yeah, we're running into obvious bottlenecks and congestion down here from all this stuff. Is there any other units that might be able to help filter out the cars at Gas and 8th, Union and 8th, and possibly all over the place because it's just gridlocked?
0: This is the owner of the car.
2: Clear, just confirming that male is Thomas.
3: There you go.
2: Clear.
1: Go ahead.
4: For 202, could one of you go to Union and the other one go to Cass to relieve that traffic?
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4: Clear. 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
0: Well, Alpha 691 is en route.
6: Copy 691, it's a Prairie Street lift assist, 84-year-old male. Hooked out his recliner, only one worker there is upstairs. He's a bigger gentleman. He's in room 223.
0: 223, thanks.
7: You can show us out at Monson.
2: And 2336.
0: Is this going to be a medical overdose or possible narcotics?
1: I'm clear on that. Looks like it's going to be the same way for Union as well. Let's just continue what we have until we can get some freedom.
0: Yeah. I think I already know. If you're a pilot, I'm going to start heading that direction. Avery?
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0: 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He was 10-4, he was walking out of the car.
1: Copy.
3: You show me clear the fireworks detail in 42. 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
0: Alpha 31, arrival, fall over.
1: Fall over.
2: Right, you just drove through at the, over by the, fireworks store, getting a notification of an iPhone crash. Do you see anything?
3: I did not see a crash.
2: You were south of it just as it came in, so you would have driven right through it. Back on the line. Thank you.
3: Yep.
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0: Cruiser of 23. We are clear of Munson returning to county.
1: Command to agent. I did find a file for your fireworks compliant. I have it in the call if you want it over there.
2: I'm just trying to find a phone number.
1: Copy that. I might have one. I'll drop it in to find it. Thank you.
2: Myself and 4100 will be clear of the water and back from truck.
3: Clear.

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2: Oaken second with a Missouri plate, Tom King Ocean, William 2-4.
1: That's a 213.
3: 23, I'm clear on what the traffic stop here in a second.
0: Copy.
1: Wallet at the LAC. RP, who was less than helpful, well, probably left and just left it there on top of the trash can.
2: Hey, I'm D. David, 2329 FAD, 2329 White Subaru, unoccupied.
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0: 18 from 32.
1: 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Again, that is 64999. 32 is going to hang out on scene for a bit longer.
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0: mic take over. Clear on that. Just let me know when you block it back off again. I opened it up now, let the light take over. We'll give it a couple and I'll go back down and do the same thing. 10-4.
1: Lincoln and 641 with Edward Victor William 203, EVW 203. It's going to be a Subaru Outback.
2: Command from 935. For 906, myself and 515, we're going to try to head to 8th and Union, see if we can get traffic moving southbound.
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0: feeling off for that.
1: Hi, you're busy.
2: Last character on it to what?
1: Here's Impulse.
2: I'm not getting anything back.
1: Here's in Tom, Kevin, King, Zero, or Ocean, William, two people.
2: Yeah, I've been running Zero and William in different years, but I'm not getting anything. So, no record.
1: Can I give you a VIN?
2: Yeah, let's go that route.
1: One, George Young, Sam, four, George King, Lincoln, six, Paul, Robert, 407575.
0: We're 23 from 25. I'm driving by. Would you like a second car?
3: Negative, I'm good.

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1: Sobriety, 2252.
0: Good. We have a signed warrant. Sweet. Sorry, we'll let Steph help. Command from Rover 1. Go ahead, Rover 1. Rover 1, we're going to be checking out of service. Everything slowed down pretty well here.
2: We're at 14th and Cypress right now. Scratch that, 14th and Randolph.
3: Copy that. We're getting reports of somebody driving a older gold Chevy Tahoe, driving, swerving. They're hitting cones, picking them up, and tossing them into the lanes and being southbound on Union.
4: See you on the area of South Union Street and East, correction, West Bay. 8th Street, going to have an older gold Chevy Tahoe going south on Union, swerving in the lanes and hitting the cones that are placed there. License plate of Edward Zebra Frank 3223. That's clear. 2364.

0: I'm back to my patrol vehicle now. 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
0: Just an FYI, we got traffic moving pretty good going down Union right now. Just down towards Borman on 8th, and everything going from Cass down to 14th is very bottlenecked. If you can see an intersection that works good for helping to flush things out when you get here, that would be fantastic.
1: Clear.
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4: 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It looks like there's a small fire. We're going to go check on it. They're not supposed to at this time of night.
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5: Central 959. Okay, bye. Love you, have a good night.
3: Have a
5: good night. And 37 Central. Have a
3: 37, have a great night.
5: Central 213.
1: 213.
5: I'm checking on that Viola ride that was in the cones on Union.
1: Is there anyone crossing?
3: Who are that way?
1: There, thank you.
3: Central 7232, can you do an ETA please for 258?
5: 258 to 131 in Michigan, just passed them. 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
3: Thank you, sir. 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
6: Yep.
5: All right, 8 to Franklin. 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Okay, well, sir, it's going to take me a minute. Clear.
7: Command from MMR, Merv.
5: Five for six, you good? I'm good.
0: He called back, confirmed he's all set. There's just having some watch issues. Lock it, let me know we can make this work.
8: No, it's going good.
0: South side of the building, the parking lot, they got a black car, it doesn't belong to any staff. They're about to do shift change. 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
3: Good.
0: Michigan Mail West is Dixon, D-I-X-S-O-N versus Michael. And it was Joseph, Fort Common, 11-21 of 87.
4: Yeah, I do.
5: Alright, he's in the foyer. You want me to just tell him he'll come back?
4: Yeah, I'm making my way there and traffic come by the library.
5: Here. He says thanks. See you in a minute.
6: Any emergent or non-emergent civilian?
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8: We're going to be en route down to the Union Street.

0: pretty good. I can't see anything eastbound of our location right now, but I think we'll be okay. We've got everything moving down Union. And also with 25 coming down that way, we should be all right.
1: 27 from 26, where do you need us?
0: I do not need you.
1: Clear.
2: Command for 226, 236, all of you both go to the double wide.
1: We are both clear.
3: Two 27 from 215.
0: Go ahead, sir.
3: Cass is still gridlock. 214 and I are heading to 8 from Cass with a still thinking.
4: Just a question for you. What is your night shift differential? Is it 3%?

0: have you guys go to the double wide.
1: Sure.
0: And 224, 248 status.
1: Good status.
0: Are you tied up on anything?
1: Negative. What's wrong with all of our course?

0: 35. We're about to be out at 8th and Union, unless 227 wants us elsewhere.
1: Heavy.
2: 4540 from 45-1, are you still at the office?
3: Heavy engine 1.
4: You can show us out in the area.
3: 3 minutes.
2: Forty-five forty from 45-1. 7.
1: Have a great night.
3: Alpha 2.
5: Center office.
3: I have 4 minutes.
6: Well, we're in good status. Just waiting for MMR. Might have another drunkenness here in a second. We'll get more info.
0: Copy that. Do you want a second car?
6: No, I have 21, 38, and 41 with me.
0: Copy that.
2: His location?
0: Negative, we do not know his location.
7: So we'll try to take care of that.

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1: Good. 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

0: 40, are you at the office?
1: I am. My battery's dead in my radio.
0: Clear. I have 43 and I will be there in about 5 minutes. We will park that vehicle in a normal spot. I just want to make sure we didn't cross trails with you and him and what we're doing with vehicles.
1: No, we're all good. Thank you. If he can unhook it, that'd be great.
0: Copy, we'll do that.
2: Negative, should be all set, thanks.
3: Copy.

0: Okay. Can I get you to go to Feelings Road, Feelings Road, just north of Barber. You're going to be picking up a female. That's our RP of this call.
1: I say at this point.
0: And then go to Feelings and follow the road and meet with an MSP trooper with her. Her car is overheating, so she can't get back there.
2: Okay, you got a lot of background noise. I'm going where again? I caught Barber Road.
1: Cleveland, 145, 47, traffic.
3: Glenn.
1: 72, Coleman. With Michigan, 6, Q Queen, V Victor, K King, 25, 6, Q V K. 2-5, the white Jeep, 8-0.
3: 8-0.

0: you can show me clear. I'll be giving a female passenger transport to 608 Hall Road.
1: 608 Hall Road.
2: County, verbal dispute in progress, high intox male.
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5: 11 KSO.
2: And 18, if I can have you point towards 106 Fort Tucker Road, receives a call from Nicole advising a male by the name of Maurice. Very high intox, has been threatening her. Apparently he raised this at her. No physical contact has been up to this point.
6: The backstory. We're just not going to put a female in our ambulance.
4: Hey, teens, I'm out.

0: 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We're taking Boardman to Puffer.
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0: Do you guys want another number for a second drunkenness down there?
1: No, we're fine.
0: Clear.
2: Hey, Vern, if MSB wanted to talk to her, her car is overheating, so we're going to have you guys pick her up on the way to go to the call that she's calling on, the suicidal subject.
3: Okay. It's not on the way, but I'll talk to her now. If you want to have the MSP put their phone number in the notes.
4: Central, 7538.
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2: Good.
3: Hi.
1: I have it on Cass, one of the number streets.
2: Charlie.
1: RP was northbound Cass and the car is moving continued eastbound towards Lake, which is not sure which one of the white car. RP is waiting on Lake Avenue for a report.
2: Good.
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0: just going to sit tight here for now.
1: Clear. You're at Mesa Soothing Tower.
2: The slipper lane. RP states there's a male pounding on the windows to the residence, and then left in a light-colored diesel pickup back towards 31. No RP to be seen. Road patrol at the time. Split for 10 minutes.
3: Leland Law 4523, out of service, have a good night.
4: Yeah, thanks, you as well, 13 now.
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1: Are you able to relay Michael's DOB one more time?
2: Gonna be an RP and the mail's gonna be a Maurice Hughley. A return on the mail now. My RP doesn't know the exact spelling.
3: Clear, thank you.
1: Jackson 5 seems to be fine. Is there somebody else?
0: Or 227.
4: Go ahead.
0: Are you set on traffic where you are?

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1: Go ahead.
0: Does the RP still have eyes on the male? Or are they totally separated?
1: She's in another room in the house. She advised she can still hear him up in the other room packing his belongings. She believes that he will stay on scene until a law arrives.
0: Okay. Is the gun hers or his?
1: It's hers. It's locked in a safe. No one has access to it.
0: Okay, thanks.

0: 17-02.
1: This car is going to be evidence, so it's going to have to stay here. I'll get your address, but sounds like there's some criminal mischief here.
0: The evidence.
1: Copy that.

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0: units offer, I'm unable to get the mail to come back. I've tried running several parcels, ran the address, he's not registered there.
1: 18 clear, we're about 2 minutes out.
0: Clear.
2: 28 same traffic.
0: Clear.
3: Thanks, 4232.
0: 32.
3: I've just dropped our female off. You can show me clear and last and out of service. Have a great night.
0: You as well.
4: Have you returned to the command post?
2: 028 FAL 4028 on a white Ram Big O. 20
4: after.
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0: 20 after.

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1: I'm clear of that last one.
0: Clear. I'll have you return to the command post.
2: Are you coming with us? Go ahead. 214, gas mate, if you need something here.
3: No, I'm all set. This intersection is working pretty good.
2: Clear break, command 215.
0: 215.
1: Great game, clear.
4: From 21. Can you figure out what the sun drive vehicle patch? We'll make sure he's not going there.
1: Yep, will do. On the long driveway, sounds like you need to go one south. She's outside. I believe she's going to be walking to the roadway.
2: Yeah, we see her. We're up now.
1: Clear. Central 18, you can show us out.

0: Echo 4520, I'm leading mission file. Saro, Virgilio, Galindo, Gomez, Edwards 11-1985,
1: 11-1985. Sounds good, sir. LPA from Sparks is back, and also a drunkenness over at Microsoft for it.
2: Copy that.
3: It's leaning against the guardrail, more in like a slouch position.
2: Sample.
4: Yes.
2: T-31.
3: MMR has that drunk guy in sight.
2: I can you back 225 at Sparks in the alleyway.
3: Okay, yeah, I'll walk that way. What do you got?
2: Reference on LSPDA. I'm possible drunk, intox individual, and they've returned to the area. Probably looking for their vehicle.
3: Okay.

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1: Can you change the location of this call to Cass at 11, please?
2: And E11.

0: a drunkenness complaint. Miners North Jewelry. It's going to be a male that fell over. He is clearly intoxicated. Thinks people are trying to steal his wallet. He's agitated.
1: Call Munson, go ahead.
0: Call.
1: 241. Can we get EMS for an emergency up here at ETOH?
0: Clear. Control 631's clear, last.
2: 631 clear, last. Yeah.
0: Do you want me to file it off?

0: Good morning. There's no two seven. We're out of months. Command 298.
1: 298.
0: We had a miraculous recovery. You can cancel medical.
1: Copy that. Cancel medical.

0: Central for City Rescue 1 and MMR unit that we're going to Union Street Bridge. You can discard since clear minute 28.
1: We're trying to confirm. I just wanted to make you aware.
2: Okay.
3: 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Be clear, boss.

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0: Cut down a fireworks complaint, 309 West Front Street. In a garbage area, male lit some fireworks off and just left them there. Concerned they might catch on fire.

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1: 26 there. Man, 224, 248.
2: Go ahead.
1: I'll have you disregard that call and stay at the John Juice Pub.
2: Clearing that, 10-8.
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1: Good night, you've got the fireworks from client, West 300 West Front Street. Clear, fireworks were lit off and then left by the garbage concern at my catch.

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2: Yes, his name is Michael Sean Fuller. That's Frank Union Lincoln Lincoln Edward Robert, first of Michael Common, M-I-C-H-A-E-L, and he's approximately 45 from Lake Anne.
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0: 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But she's concerned that other people might be hitting fireworks in her garbage cans. 7938.

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0: 24. Can you text my work cell the PBT time and then the in custody time, please? I forgot to grab that on my way out.
1: Steve? Like engine one's just passing us. I think they're stopping to help.
2: No.
3: Central 18, what is the plate number?
2: Enforcement in front of Miners North Jewelry, 222 East Front Street. Got a highly intact male there. His legs not functioning properly. Looks like I'm checked out. Midnight 40. Officers.
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0: Leland Hall, 4541, out of service. Have a good evening.
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0: Yeah, did you have a transporting rig heading this way in front?
1: Bravo 2 is on the way.
0: Copy. 3.
2: Number 42 after.
0: Command 223.
1: Go ahead.
0: Have you returned to the command post? Charles Zebra King 952. It's a white RAV4. We're outside of Meyer 72.

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1: Do you need us there? It's going to be Northwest Bay Shore, just south of Putnam Road. It's going to be Michigan registration, M. Mary, E. Edward, J. John, I. Ida, A. Adam, M. E. J. I. A. It's going to be a blue Chevy Cobalt, one occupant. 0043.

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2: Travel 6 on lean profile. It's going to be a Michigan male. If you don't mind, we'll run this by off code. It's going to be M. Mary 200067599184. 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
2: Clear, yeah, it's going to be 6984 and then we're southwest. I can make contact with, it's going to be our 4091 reserve deputy. Advise that a black or dark colored Subaru threw firecrackers from the vehicle and landed on his property. He advised no damage to any vehicle, that's on contact.
0: Clear, what was the address again?

0: for you before, guys.
1: Just an update from the caller. It sounds like the female is starting to come out of the seizure. She's half conscious, not talking.
2: Morning 12.
3: Central, I'll be out of service. Same guy.
2: You have to go next.
1: 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RP is now advising she is starting to seize again.

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0: you want me to pull a separate call and add her in to that?
1: But whatever is easiest for you guys.
0: You tell me what you want. I can do whatever you want.
1: All right, pull a separate number for me. Thank you.
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0: 942.
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0: Edward Victor Zebra 0091. It's a blacked out Yukon. 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

0: 6. 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
1: Okay, copy. 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
0: Can you put us on a traffic stop? We'll be Pine and State. David Yellow, Edward, 5746, DYE, 5746. I'll meet you on lean with a file.
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1: Hey, ma'am. I'm very good. Number two, go ahead.
2: To Mary Lincoln, Lincoln 91, 2ML, L91. 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
0: Same.
2: 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I'll be clear to LAC.
0: Alright.
2: Adam, Paul, Henry, Adam, Edward, Lincoln, versus Jeremiah, John, Edward, Robert, Edward, Mary, Adam, Ida, Henry, two middle names, it's Nora, Ida, Mary, King, Ida, Ida, second is Benishine, it's boy, Ida, Nora, Edward, Sam, Henry, Ida, Ida, Nora, Henry, date of birth 07-01 of 01.

0: Dodge Saint County's gonna have a suspicious 2202 Fielster Drive. 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They were in bed and they heard a door close somewhere in the house and thought they heard footsteps. A couple minutes time lapse. They're not seeing or hearing anything now. Sorry.
1: Nine thirty three, unit back. Central 925. 925. Have a good day. Have a wonderful night. They're not, Guillermo should be allowed to stay there.
0: They're both asking about getting him evicted. We told him that couldn't happen, but alright, he's gonna have to go talk to him.
1: Clear.
0: 230, by the way.
1: 230,
0: Male has advised the female half was intox, but on the phone she didn't sound intox, and he did.
1: Cool, where are they?
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1: Affirmative.
0: Okay, I think it's the general.

0: dispatch to the Delmar. 615 East Front Street, cross of East Granby Parkway and Hope Street. 60-year-old male there came in to threat desk, said he was having some difficulty breathing. All right, 117.
1: That's what somebody do for you.
2: Good.
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0: Me 230, Cheryl and Guillermo are both nil no and revoked.
3: Where are you?
1: Yes, advising. 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

0: anyone, guys.
1: Can you pull a number for me? Suspicious or choice, and Bella. I've got a partial name for you when you get it ready.
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1: 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It's coming up for the priority one response. It's a 92-year-old female. Woke up about 30 minutes ago and had a bad headache along with some other pains.
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3: He's on foot now. Kind of people. I don't know where the cheetah print escort is.
2: Copy on foot, white t-shirt, trying to start fights with the villa.
3: 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Thank you.

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Let's get checked out. Party 3, 1 for 7.

0: Right. 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But
1: where are you tailing that vehicle? Show us clear.
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0: Michigan Reg, 8 Center, C, Charles, 3013.

0: for loose cow in the roadway.
1: Okay, so
0: 18 North Lake.
2: 4H-131 Evans Lane.
0: How can I respond to Twin Lake Road? It's going to be in between North Wheeler Lake Road and the railroad tracks. I have a RP that's out with a cow in front of the Ayers farm. They believe that it's going to belong there. They just don't feel comfortable going on the property. It's going to be a large cow, again, in the roadway. Your RP will most likely still be on scene and they'll wait for it to escape.

0: 19.
1: Edward, Yellow Adam, 1225, repeating EYA 1225, the front cast of Blue Trailblazer.
2: Copy, caller was across the street at the gas station. I advise you can hear and see a male screaming at possibly his girlfriend and pounding on the window of the vehicle. She is inside, it sounds like.
3: We have 4119. Any idea where the home was broken? Well, I just rolled in. I'm not hearing anything.

0: City is having assault. This occurred near North Farland, 60 Front Street. RB Taylor. This is her ex pushed her to the ground. His name is Gavin. He's probably walking home towards Elmwood Avenue with a blonde girl. She's waiting at North Bar for a report. Her to 25 or 48.
1: Happy.
2: Flight down. Someone is about to leave. Inside driving. I'm sitting on the other street. I'll get an assault momentarily.
0: Clear, where were you?
2: I'm front and pass.
0: Okay.
3: Social 213.
0: Good.
3: So, blonde male walking past me. Do you have a description on the suspect?
0: I think it's blonde female. Your suspect is a male wearing a...
3: Say 28, did you stop and check on a car?
4: I believe I saw a white male, white shirt, khaki shorts, walking down the road. A looked like a navy blue Chevy stopped behind them. Looked like they were just picking them up. I didn't hear any yelling or anything.
2: That gent in the white shirt should be the individual, according to the RP.
3: Copy. We're all with undiscovery here.
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6: G George, 3, T Town, 1, T Town.
0: Edward King David, 4550, four tickets.
1: Okay, thank you. Out of Belair.
0: Thanks.
7: Fire or EMS still down the road station. We will no longer need them.
1: Sir. Central 4018. Go ahead. Our dispatch-wise stock book here shows that that property is going to have a Levi Ayers that lives there. I called both phone numbers. Levi's number was voicemail. I cannot leave one. Box is full. I can call the second number on here, which I believe is a female that used to live at the property. She is not there, but is advised that Levi and her daughter should be there.
8: Copy.
3: Direction or anything like that.
1: Who has been walking towards Elmwood Avenue wearing a black shirt and white shorts?
8: Central 229 checks that.
0: Good.
8: Edward John Boy 3, check that, 535. EJB 535. Going to be 12th in division with a Jeep Liberty Limited.
3: Clear my stop, and did I hear correctly they're going towards Elmwood on the west side?
0: That was our caller's best guess, yes.
3: Walking on the spot. Let's go back and see if I want someone else.
0: Okay.

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0: 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Good. Same clothing, description, spider guy. We're going to keep looking. Clear.

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1: 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Should be 1096.
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0: 21 from 616.
1: 21.
0: Are you still there as a resident?
1: We just left.
0: Okay, copy. I'm going to be on my way there. I can sense twice. I'm going to take that 9mm for evidence.
1: I have it with me.
0: Copy that. Thank you.
1: No, if I meet up with you, I'll probably need to do stuff. There were a few other happenings that happened while we're out here.
2: All units stand by. Stand by. All units stand by. 631,
0: 635 from Central. Just got a call from the Villa Marine Bar. They said the suspect from earlier, the Lee Hoffman, may be outside of the vehicle on the Ford.
1: I'm on Main 5th with the suspect from earlier, suspect Trump.
0: Lee Hoffman, he's got OSC. He was trying to start fights with people at the bar. He left before Law got there. He was on foot. They just called back. Something could happen.
1: Okay, clear. Out. Looking for him. 248. Emergency already, I'm out on the 95. So you're 95 there, RP, right? Affirm.

0: I'm talking off.
1: As far as that vehicle.
0: Copy, thanks.
2: Able to give that female a call back and get more information. We're not able to get in contact with you guys.
3: Property.
2: Copy. Are you able to get a hold of Levi?
3: I called and can't leave a voicemail because of my last call. I will keep this update though. I'll keep trying to wake him up.
2: Copy.
4: He's a valid driver. I can show 3 out of range 10-9s.
0: Okay. Has anyone checked the L1F address? I don't believe so. I'll go check there.
5: Okay. Right, 220, 237.
0: Go ahead. 7538 on the city.
5: Go ahead.
0: We're about 30 seconds out from the Elmwood address. We can take a look.
5: Okay, cool. Clear address.
6: Alarm at Grumpy's.
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5: Okay.
0: Copy. 22 and Jerry Ben. I'll head that way.
6: And count 1%.

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0: We knocked on the door, tried to use our PA. Does not appear anybody's home. So we're going to go try to be cowboys.
2: Quick, 140.
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2: 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I'll look for the suspect for now.
3: Central 928, property check.

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2: Go ahead.
1: We're in the area of the address, taking a look. Ready?
2: Go ahead.
1: There may have been two individuals walking eastbound on 6th Street.
3: Near Oak.
1: We didn't get a chance to make contact, but if someone can check that out.
2: 225.
1: Sorry, I didn't copy that.
2: Eastbound 6th near Oak, if you could check out two people walking 7538 south.
1: Clear.
4: 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So we'll be

0: 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T25. 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
2: Road patrol information in the area 4343 Sugar Maple Drive. RP states there's loud music that's been going on for 12 hours. 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

0: Dispatch, please, you can have a suspicious assault type complaint happened at the Taco Bell on front 720 East Front Street. It was Ruben there. They say he was sitting on the curb eating some food, and a truck pulled up on the curb and rolled over his ankle at very slow speed and then left westbound a couple minutes ago. Gave the plate Edward Sam Tom 5346, which comes back on a Honda Odyssey. Property's waiting at Taco Bell for a report.
1: Central 230, I'll head that way.
0: Okay.
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1: 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I'll be clear. 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
0: Edward William Henry, 7097 GMC Sierra. We're going to be recounts.

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1: 28, go ahead.
0: It's going to be the Meadows Pavilion Trailhead. I'll be all set up status.
2: Four, 10-7, 10-11, have a good night.
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0: You got 10-2.
3: Go again.
0: His windows are all tinted out, if that's your concern, as well.
3: No, I've got staff. I'm just going to pull on the RV.
0: Okay, I'm right behind you.
2: Go ahead.
3: We're hauling Parkway.
1: Going to be all over the roadway. Southbound on 571 from pothole corners. I did get a 28. I'm coming back to a 2016 Audi A6. And 28 is as follows: 2 Queen Charles Paul 94 Central, clear 205.

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2: 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Just for your information.

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5: That's 25, I'll be out with 6, hello.

0: you look at entry deductions, there are three prior animal complaints with this location, although they are not in reference to them being at large. I have two for like an anonymous welfare complaints, and then one was for other locations, animals being on their property, but none for cows at large or related to this type of role.
1: Clear. Thank you.
2: $72.48.
3: Good.
2: Back for that, then.

0: going to try a few different things. Am I?
1: If you can try a few different states too, allegedly this was bought at an auction. They're not sure where it was originally registered to.
2: Okay, there you go.
3: Edward, X-ray Sam, 8191, EXS, 8191, in the parkway in Front Street with a blue Ford.
2: Cruise a blue Ford.
4: Oh, there. Wow, so they're back. Thank you for your response.

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1: Tony 248.
2: Good.
1: Okay, so I got it back in two different states. The first is out of Arkansas. Doesn't show a license plate, non-expiring. It shows an owner of an auto tech. And then I got it back out of Maryland. Insurance unknown. Oh, disregard. Okay, it's only coming back out of Arkansas, actually.
2: Okay, clear.
3: Thanks. Keep it in the cat for us, please.
1: Where are you from?
3: Just to verify, so it's showing no plate attached to that vent.
1: Where are you from? I'm getting ready to throw it in there.
3: Alright, thank you.

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0: Edward King, COM 026. It's a white Mercedes. 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
1: There's a white Mercedes.

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1: .025.
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0: 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We're pulled into Lafreniere's shell. It's a silver Toyota Highlander.

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1: Copy, thank you.

assault that just occurred, 3200 Brookside Drive, apartment number 2. Everything's okay. Cheyenne Stevens just assaulted her. No weapons. She is intact. 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Going to be from 9:30 at 9:30.

0: Actually, clear.
1: It's going to have a suicidal person at 625 Bay Hill Drive. 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No known weapons at this time. Says have a fascination with poisons for Bay Unit.
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0: 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Female left. Looks like maybe westbound into the woods.
1: Clear, female left on foot, westbound into the woods.

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0: Just advising, 39 are secure. 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We got another car available. 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We'll get a clothing description.
1: Clearing 928-30, headed that direction.
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1: Leon, I'll travel through Federal Service. Have a good morning.
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1: Central sending is suspicious. Whitewater Township, Central Clear 253. Number 3, confirm flight request, Petoskey to Grand Rapids. Petoskey to Grand Rapids, confirm flight request.
0: Two forty-eight. I'll be 10-8, Anton 7, have a good night.
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0: Regarding the suspicious in Whitewater, can you just put that as a BOL and we'll respond if we get any more calls?
1: Clear. Let's say office fire was clear.
0: Central 7538. Looking at the notes and see that the RP is no longer out there. Did they want any kind of contact?
1: Negative.
0: Clear. Thanks.

0: Central 4028. Corrections, 4018. Go ahead. We didn't get all the way to back. We just turned around. Before back.
1: Ambulance on location, not emergent for cut above the eye and cut on the lip.
0: Okay. Hey, for a mole, check it out. On scene of 3200 Brookside Drive, apartment number 2, had an adult female with laceration on her eye and lip. I'm clear to 256.
2: You weren't able to give a good description of if it was east or west on either side of the line, so they're really unsure if it's going to be directly our side or on the other side.
0: Copy.

0: Central, MMR 1, major 5, non emergent, 3200 Brookside Drive, 3200 Brookside Drive, apartment number 2, off of East South Airport Road for a approximately 14-year-old female with a laceration above her eye due to an assault. Law enforcement on scene, non emergent, East Bay, still at the hospital, Central 3257.
1: Central, 9-1. In the Brookside and place squad 1.
0: 658.
2: I mean, covers a shop motion with no key holder, going to be 475-38. 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

0: Wexford Central to EMS Station 2. EMS Station 2, need a response 7929 East 10 Road, 7929 East 10 Road, man. Cross the North 41 Road, North 39 and a half Road for a 27-year-old male. Felon has had possible loss of consciousness, very confused, no bleeding, large lump on the back of his head. Central clear, 0300.
1: Ford, F-150, Lee, Michigan, Ellington, A. Adam, R. Robert, I. Ida, 50. L-A-R-I, 50.
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0: 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I'm in the southern alleyway with a bicycle pulling a trailer.
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0: 2, it's a confirmed flight request. 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Nothing Mother.
1: Second one.
2: Alamos, B-Boy A, Adam L. Lincoln, to marry you, Unionist Sam, first of Jacob.

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1: We will not forget for
2: good. Go ahead.

Mission White Mail, that's Hurt Ryler, Henry Ida Robert Tom Robert, Edward Ida Tom Edward Robert, first of Richard Common, middle of George, also Common, date of birth 9/30/81.

0: 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Anyone?
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2: 2818.
1: Go ahead.
2: He's going to be valid, no. He's showing the address 303 George, I'll ask you.

0: 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Haven't received any calls from there yet.
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1: Pretty good.
0: I'm back in. You can switch me over to General till around 06.

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0: 45-27.
1: Can you attach me to that unknown problem? I'll have that wait until it's canceled.
0: Copy. Moving around.
2: Heavy, correction on the address, 3421 South Sunrise Lane. It was a 911 call with an automated message indicating a watch not detecting a pulse and no one was responding to the notification. We do have law enforcement en route as well.

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0: Do you mind assisting BOLing for a female with dark hair, black pants, black shirt, with a bright orange backpack? She lives on foot, unknown direction of travel.
1: From the LAC.
0: You guys have a crime? Domestic assault, she's a suspect.
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1: 42.
0: My computer screen's frozen. What's the issue out there?
1: Gonna have a person walking down the middle of the road in a t-shirt and shorts. Approximately the age of a teenager.
0: Okay, clear.
1: Started at Center and McKinley. They were last seen walking McKinley towards the shore.
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1: Yeah, I think so too. He's in Mesa, that's where she's saying she's at.

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0: 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He says he's homeless in the area.

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1: Go ahead.
0: Sensor advisement, we just got a call from an individual saying there is a party that's going on at 8200 Center Road.
1: Clear. Are you thinking this is a MIP party?
0: Affirmative.
1: Sweet. 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
0: Clear, we're just going to make it all one call.
1: Lovely.

0: 220 on lean profile. 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
1: It's possibly the same male that was walking, but we got another caller stating there's a male lying on the side of the road at the intersection of Center and East Kinley. We are getting EMS headed that way.
0: Okay. I'll step up though.
1: Great.
0: Central 928. I'll head up there with 42.
1: 28, great. Good status.
0: Henry, Ocean, Boys, Sam, Ocean, Nora, first of Christopher, Common, middle of Michael, Common, date of birth is 6/13 of 1984.

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2: Central 248, we're back. I'm flying that way.
0: Central 18, what is it? Seven, if you're able to start towards the ER, so where you can head that way. It's going to be male subject located in the waiting room of the ER.
3: Central Dispatcher, this is why Alpha 1.
2: Central Alpha 1.
3: Sure, sir.
2: 329.
3: What is the nature of them wanting to leave?
0: Charged originally and is now refusing to leave the ER. Full information is being needed.
2: Okay, clear.
1: C20 on lean.
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1: I have a partial file for this suspect whenever you're ready.
2: All right, stand by. Just want
0: Negative. I can call back if it's in progress.
3: Clear, thanks.

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3: Never.
4: And if so, was it east or west?
5: He told me he was going to be sitting there with his emergency flashers on. His plot was just north of the intersection.
4: Okay.
5: Good.
3: RP just called us back and stated the suspect just texted her asking if law enforcement was still on scene. I told RP you'd come make some more contact with her.
4: I'm 42 miles.
3: 42, great.

0: Murray Lynn Hansen, 6386. Same address as the mail?
1: Clear, that's probably her.
0: Clear. 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
1: Clear, thank you.
2: All incoming units. The male is going to be a William Runow, 89 years old. He was transported via EMS earlier from the Rapid City campground. They just released him. Sounds like he has no way back home.

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0: That venue is secured. We'll be

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1: Go ahead.
0: We got a hold of the homeowners, and we're out in the state right now to make sure everyone's accounted for.
1: Negative. 8200 is registered to a Wagner family.
2: Okay. This male's high ETOH. Sounds like a big MIP party somewhere.

0: back in for now. 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
1: Go ahead.
0: I think she's going to try to come back at some point. I instructed them just to call dispatch, so let me know.
1: Court.
2: The Rapid River Campground, starting mileage of 20247. And did you get all of his information?
1: We might have enough. I'll let you know if we don't. And I'll show you the route. 7248, are you clear on his traffic?
3: Yes. Show us the route over to the address of 1822.
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0: Is it by chance, does he have a middle name of Herbert?
1: Yes, he does.
0: Clear. I believe I found him. I will put him in the report for you.
1: 10-4. Thank you.

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0: 4732.
1: 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She's approximately 5'6", heavy set.
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2: 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That's just confirming. 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

928-942. 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That'll be fun. Is that 928? 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Is he able to communicate coherently? 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Just a shot in the dark. 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

Myself and 28 are heading up to 8200 Center Road. 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It's supposed to be a MIP party.

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0: 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Starting on in Crawford, be over in a little bit.
1: 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Flint State Office about to do fire watch.
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1: Yeah, can you just come over to my car for a minute?
0: Hey, come.

University, Tucson, Whispering Pines, 595 Meadows. 595 Meadows Drive, working on an apartment number for chest pain.

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3: Copy, this is coming up with a Prairie 1 response. It's an 86-year-old female and bleeding from her lower leg. And doesn't think it's from an injury of any sort, but they just woke up, started bleeding, and they said it was bleeding pretty profusely.

0: Central 930. Copy a suspicious possible beanie. At 1634 Rashaw Road, the RP came home, saw his door was open, he then went inside anyway, tried to open and close the door and felt like something pulled the door back. He then got worried someone may have been inside. He drove to GJ's now, he was like, that'll check.
1: Show me about 38 phone.
0: Hey, sir.
1: Clear. I'll be around if they could come back, please.
0: I was going to have 947 head that way, but... Clear.
1: Central, 7538, just advising, I'm on solo, 33 will be out of service.
0: Clear, are you going to continue to be a traffic car?
1: Yes.

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1: 7538. 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
0: 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What side are you working?

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1: Go ahead.
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1: Clear.

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0: Good morning. I'll be in service in the village.
1: Who am I?

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1: Already done.
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1: I have one juvenile female going to 449 Fair Street, break for sure.
0: Go ahead.
1: 88826, 88826.
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0: Summit 4, I have a confirmed flight request. McLaren Petoskey to Butterworth Grand Rapids. McLaren Petoskey, Butterworth Grand Rapids, 10 units weather, and this will be a Impala flight.
1: Leo from Alpha 391.
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2: 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I'll be in service on the east.
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1: 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I claim Lake here for a commercial fire alarm, first alarm, Central Street.
2: Nothing showing at this time. 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We'll be investigating.
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0: You advise Indiana plate.
1: Stop for a minute.
0: Can you possibly describe it? They're notorious for not coming back very easily.
1: Affirmative. In God we trust.
0: Okay, thanks.

0: Ranger 5, I have that plate when you're ready.
1: Go ahead, with what?
0: 2023 Kia Sportage to a Kimberly Joe Edwards out of Argos, Indiana, valid.
1: Copy. I have her file and then the male half when you're ready to copy.
0: Go ahead.
1: You have her spelling. Her DOB is 3/18/1974. You want me to read it all out, or are you all set on that one?
0: That one. She's normal valid. Go with the male half.
1: Male half, first of Joseph, common, middle of Tilden, T-I-L-D-O-N. Last of Edwards, his DOB is 7/27/1968, also Indiana.
2: Central, 7209.
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2: City Engine 2, Priority 1 response, 636 Steel Street, cross of Hannah and Oakland. You have a 65-ish-year-old male. He took a fall in the shower with altered LOC, 636.

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2: Go ahead.
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1: 7209, go traffic.
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0: Leland, Ranger 5. 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

Central 7209. Sunset south of 72, be checking on a white Malibu. Raincat, I'm Robert 6847. Parked down here in the road.

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Party 1 response. Going to the Villa 2828 Concord Street. You are going to use the north entrance at the back of the building. You have a 32-year-old staff member there, suffered a seizure, no history. She's currently alert. 652.

0: 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We're in service for 24. 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
1: Perfect. Good morning. I'll show you an route to Concord. Have a great day.
0: Thank you.
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1: I'll be out on a motorist assist. I got a red pickup truck, I think, that just hit a coyote. I'm M22 South M204, Ducklight Corners.
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0: 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No patient found dead.
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0: Good morning, 160.
1: We'll be in service for 24. Other numbers should be in. You have a wonderful day.
0: Gabby, thanks. You as well. And 160, I do have our party. 701, you ready? 160 Cadillac, ER4, transporting to Pine Rest, Grand Rapids, and no extras.
1: Okay. The Friday
0: team. Go ahead.
1: I'm 10-7, have a good day.
0: You as well.

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1: Sounded good. Happy to show you en route to the hospital.

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1: Okay.
0: 72 and flowing well out with 788 Zebra William Frank, son of Black, on the CRV. I'm not sure on the state, maybe Ohio.
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0: Well, let's check area of Hickon Road. Hickon Road near 12470. Taking about 15
1: 911
0: calls continuously. Coming from a 911 only phone, they're all coming in as a phase.

0: That's gone, Alpha 3. Good morning. We are in service. I will get our numbers in the MDT shortly.
1: True, Cap. Got the Oshawa in service. Have a great day.
0: You as well.

0: Flycon 400.
1: 400, go ahead.
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1: Good job, you're out of the hospital.

0: 12-4. 12-124. Should be a 911 check at that address, if you could see if the numbers are the same. Yeah, for sure.
1: Well, 17, looking at that one, that was a cell, 86, 1389, that you responded to. These are all coming up under a 911 only phone. Okay. Through Chad, is he running for anything like that?

Officer Williams, Flint State Office Building to Central Control. Ten four.

0: 301.
1: Good morning, our numbers are in, we're in service.
0: 301, good morning, in service, have a great day.
1: You as well.

0: Sensing US. Just talked to Sean Malone, who is the owner. He advised that he's not coming from this house. I'll be in the area. Are they still continuing?
1: Oh, yeah.
0: Area, if you want to start just knocking on every door on this road.

0: 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I'm not able to do so at this point.
1: Clear, I'll be out at 1, 2, 3, 5, 0.

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1: Go for Central.
0: The fire watch is completed and all's clear.
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3: 633 in Bingham.
2: Copy. I just got a report of two cows that were in the roadway. Now they're kind of off to the side on Bingham Road, just west of 22.
3: Copy.
2: So I looked through our animal control book for a number for owners, but there are no farms in our book that are near that area.
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Cedar Creek Township, Ears Cross to North 39 Road. Have a 85-year-old female. What's your reaction to some medication took for acid reflux? Took about 1 a.m. having a rash.

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1: Copy. I'm in the area.
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0: 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A4, City Engine 1, which clears 740.
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0: 19 of a small single story residential, no finishing with this time. They are investigating. They have seen 12th Street, ma'am.
1: That's in

0: 40, 41 Central. I'm going to have a Joseph Cianfrani in my custody for a bond violation. He is in the house.
1: May all 4517 clear.
2: 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Be advised, we have an iPhone crash notification. 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
0: We're going to be all set, just burn toast, no hazard. Show all units that are available, come in. 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
2: Falling off their vehicle, they're pulling out of the driveway.
1: Meanwhile, 4522, I'll head down there in just a second. I'll clear this hell thing. Not seeing anything right now.
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1: 749.
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1: 749.

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1: Central from 7208, checking in. 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
1: 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Sounds good. 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
0: A blue Pontiac Vibe. It's E. Edward Z Zebra Q Queen 6683.

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0: I'll be doing some follow-up briefly, I'll set on set.

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1: Nighttime Grand Traverse, Alpha 1.
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1: Good morning. We are checking in for 24. All of our numbers are in. Have a good day.
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0: He is null and valid with two prior 625s out of Millington.
1: 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And can I get the year of the vehicle again, please?
0: 2004 Pontiac Vibe.
1: Copy. I'll be out on citation.

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1: Alpha 12, go ahead.
0: I didn't realize our numbers hadn't been put in yet. They should be in now.
1: Gabby, thank you.
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0: Visitor Center, 303. See if some papers printed in HQ. I'm having trouble with the printer up here, and I need to come down and grab them.
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0: Nothing came out. 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

0: 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Zero back to the airport.
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0: 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Clear 843-43.
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1: Year 5, transcribing to McLaren Bay. Have you had Fern Drift a monitor?

0: Hey, 617, this is 610.
1: Oh, hi. Starting my survey at Sutter OIT. Yep, 617 clear.

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0: Out of the airport.
1: Copy, show you down at the airport.

two more cars standby for a BOL traffic violation on Dunn Farm Road, south of Glenview Drive, headed towards Glen Arbor. White sedan driving on the wrong side of the road, older couple inside, unknown maker model, again on Dunn Farm, headed towards Glen Arbor, we're all clear at 8:55.

0: Priority one response, 100 West Long Lake Road, cross of Hunter Lane and Lawrence. Extremely long driveway. Gonna have a 73-year-old female, low blood pressure, altered LOC, 858.
1: And a half road for a 77-year-old female lethargic, unable to walk. Yeah, go clear.

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2: 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Sheboygan to Flint, pending weather.
3: 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Sheboygan to Flint, checking weather.

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3: No, there were quite a few vehicles already. 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
4: And Central's going to have a business intrusion alarm at Sweaters at 717 Randolph Street. 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
4: Clear. 238, you can trigger.

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Patient's going to be at the nurse's station. You have an 80-year-old male, is on blood thinners, took a unwitnessed fall, and he's a dementia patient. So, seems altered LOC, but could be as normal. 902.

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1: 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Turn down due to weather.
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0: 27.
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Can you go ahead with that, Priority 7? 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Patent, sir. Okay, copy.

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Clear my 11 in service. 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
0: Good morning. If you could put me on the Tarifa detail, please. Have a good shift.
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0: Baywell, a reckless driver northbound on Grant from Hannah, looking for a blacked out SUV with a yellow bumper or bumper cover on it, driving aggressively, no RP to be seen, 923.
1: Alpha 150 secure.
2: 150 copy.
3: Clear last break.
0: Good.
3: Keep waving out on traffic to me at the speedway here, front division.

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That as well.

Good morning, sir. Me in service in the county en route to Torch Lake. I'll have 5116 doubled with me.

Priority 1, response 10019, East John Michael Drive. Priority 1, 77-year-old male, chest pain, conscious, shortness of breath, 940.

91, patient does have a cardiac history. We didn't do the aspirin diagnostic because he states he has medication that he's been advised not to take aspirin with.

interesting county units, BOL in the area, Garfield, South Hobbs Highway, heading southbound into Kingsley, a silver Pontiac SUV that's crossing the center line multiple times, irregular speeds. Leslie Edward Zebra Frank 3999, it's got a couple of stickers on the back. All over the roadway, Central Clear 94.

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0: Good morning, ma'am. In service until 1800 hours. I'll be down at the trade post next.
1: Apartment 8. I think it's a loud noise and stomping since 6:30 a.m.

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2: 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I'll be in service until 1800. 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
3: 10 grade shift, 937. 707, 832 per second. Good morning. You can show me in service until midnight in the Holt Missile area. I'll be in route to George Fest. 10 grade shift. Thank you as well. 937.

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7072-42. 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

0: 3. Good morning. If you could put me in district till further. I'm going to be headed down Alpena, Hamilton Road for a canine search.
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0: 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I'll be working on traffic detail till 8 o'clock. Up on P1, have a good day.
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0: Central for MMR 1, Metro Engine 11, Party 1, response to 2764 Boardman Lake Drive, apartment B102. 61-year-old male, he's been drinking a lot lately and has fallen quite a bit. He's got a few lacerations from falling into a glass stove. They're all from last night and no active bleeding right now, but he also is starting to have some chest pain. He's cooperative and calm and no need to stage. Central, clear 1010.
1: Good morning. 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Be en route to Georgia.
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suspicious on the west side, making contact with the RP at 433 6th Street. They found a subject, and that subject 6 years

0: daughter sleeping in a vehicle in the driveway next door. 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RP currently has the 6-year-old in his home to use the restroom and get some food. Child seems fine. No mention of weapons. Vehicle they're in, a silver Dodge Journey, parked around the corner currently. 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
0: 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You at 31 airport?

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1: Copy. Thank you for the update. Approximately how long ago did they leave?
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0: Ranger 5, Ranger 4, coming. 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Did you quiet range?
1: You were broken, but we had a report of OB campers on Peterson, at least one sleeping bag. They built a wood structure. If they departed within the hour, they might be just getting back to the parking lot right now.
0: Might be. I'll go that way from there.
1: Copy. Thank you.
0: Central
2: 928. Go ahead.
0: Can I get one non-preference book for a black Jeep, heavy front-end damage? The other one's drivable.

Alpha 1 Metro Squad 1, Priority 1 response, 2709 North 4 Mile Road, cross of Los Warren Drive. 77-year-old female, she fell last week, but is having some severe hip pain today, and it's causing her to not be cooperative with her diabetic treatments, and so she's also having some blood sugar issues. She's not combative, is cooperative, and they are asking for no lights or sirens. Central clear 1042.

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0: 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Do you know where those went?
1: 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I'm not sure.

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1: 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Marie to Saginaw, checking weather.

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1: Sir, you can show myself and 4101 out at Elmwood Marina, about to jump on the boat for the Cherry Fest Marine Detail, sir. Cherry Fest sounds pretty beachy, 72.

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Ensign for local units, be advised. 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
0: Do you need me to surrender the PDA?
1: Are you still out in Atlanta?
0: Yeah.
1: Central 949.
2: Go ahead for 49.
1: Do you think you'll be tied up on this call for a while?
2: Yeah, I'll be here for a few moments.
1: And nine, there's a PDA, 31 North, 939. Just wondering if you should start having the incremental again.
2: No, I'll take care of it.
1: Okay. 939. Did you copy that?
0: Come on, quick.
1: Nine, five, one.

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1: 26 North Cedar and Calacasas, sir.
2: 7230, 612, Twin Birch. Six also feel like.

0: Central, 4025. I can have you make contact with Don Marker, Indian Reference 5581 Rapid City Road. Sounds like landmark.
1: Copy. I'll be in route.

0: copy. In service, Peterson and Rafa, are you out with a vehicle?
1: I'm afraid for any info. It's a silver minivan.
0: Copy. I will status check you in 5-11-03. Central 625, status check.
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2: Silver Pines, a 67-year-old male there, took a fall while jet skiing. He is now off the water on the dock side of the house. He's a wakeboarder and oriented. He may have broken his knee in some way. That's clear, 1104-33.
0: For your advisement, I do have a parking complaint up on Pleasant View Road. Once you clear that, it is pending.
1: Great.

0: Bless you, Unit 7-0.
1: I'm going to need 233. I'm out of the Roscommon County Jail. Did you fax that warrant here?
0: We did fax it. I will cancel it and fax the cancellation. Thank you.
1: Okay, one more time. They didn't get a copy here.
0: Clear, will do.
1: Go ahead.
2: Be advised, I have a dog running at large, 525 9th Street. 525 9th Street, they're trying to catch it. Seems very skittish, running between multiple neighbors.

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0: You can show us back south of the county and headed north. 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
1: Super Crawford, MMR. The crazy 7 calls for a couple of Munson Grayling, ERJ, transferring Munson Traverse City, going to the floor, visual monitor.

0: clear. We lost track of time. We're at Holiday Inn 31. You guys going right there? You can grab your engine.
1: 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Pick up.
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5: 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I'm seeing Link 5. City Engine 2, MMR 1, responding Priority 3 at 1020 Hastings Street, the Anna Place Apartments, cross of Carver and Center Street. Going to apartment 408, 21-year-old male there, had a fainting episode. He is now awake and alert, no cardiac history. That's clear, 1109. Priority 3.

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1: We have got your RP to dial 911 for this. 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

0: 707-072-33. I'm clear last. Warrant 2, Ross Hammond Central. Apparently the fax at the jail isn't working.
1: Clear all fax sent to
0: from the dispatch.
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2: Copy that.
3: Something I'd have to check with my supervisor about. 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
0: 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Thank you.
3: Copy, 303 clear.

ordinance violation. There's a camp being set up on the south side of the church, and subject smoking marijuana and drinking alcohol. 238, 221. 238.

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1: Central, copy.
0: Adam, check. 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

0: Thanks, Vernon.
1: I'm Vernon.
0: Let me clear this. You can send me down to PD. Then I have 4540 and 43 in Rock Swan Lake.
1: Copy, left 45.

0: ordinance violation turned into a disorderly. It's going to be at Castle Lake Farms, 920 Northeast Silver Lake Road. 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They're worried they're going to be breaking out of their fence now. Sounds like a verbal argument is ensuing. Everyone's separated. Stand by for dispatch.
1: Dealer or something, black and brown, has a multicolored collar on, but doesn't want anything to do with anybody.
2: Down in case someone looks for it.
1: Good for them. I'll be clear.

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0: 41 Central. 40, 41. En route back to Cadence Ellis 1, mileage same as last.
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0: 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We got reports of no injuries and nothing is blocking.
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2: Comes back Milnoa on a 2022 Nissan Kicks to a Dustin McPherson out of Kimball, Michigan. Valid through 2027. Yes, friend.
0: Copy, thanks.
2: Are you in the Clover enclosure right now, or were you?
0: Was about an hour ago. I'm not now. I'm in the Maritime parking lot.
2: Because a visitor reported to one of my volunteers that there is somebody within the enclosure in the roped off area, so they were concerned about it.
0: Command 226. Copy that. I'll head back down there and check. Appreciate the report.
2: Great. 303 clear.
3: We've not heard from a victim and the suspect vehicle left, but we have a good description of the victim vehicle. It's downtown.
0: Clear.
3: Front and Pine, front and Pine on the curve. On the vehicle described as being a dark blue SUV parked near Uptown Court. Suspect vehicle left the area. It was actually a U-Haul trailer. We did get a good plate on that. Have not heard from a victim yet.

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1: 226.
0: I'm out on Pine Street now. Can you give me the victim vehicle again?
2: 45.
3: RP, describe it as being parked right at Uptown Court and Pine Street. With two juveniles, I'm going to go back and talk with their parents.
2: Okay. 11903 Creek, 145.

0: suspicious situation back behind the Westville. Apparently there are two younger white males that are selling women's jewelry and clothing. Say they were dropped off here in Flint. RP believes that it seems very odd that they would have women's items.
1: Okay.

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2: For law enforcement, this is the visitor center.
0: Ranger 4, Peter Strode.
2: Hi, are there any restrictions on taking a cat in a cage out to plover restricted beaches? They're talking particularly at Platte Point.
0: I didn't totally follow there. Taking a tent in what?
2: A cat, not a dog, but a cat in a cage. A caged cat out to the beach at Platte Point.
0: I understand. Yes, that would be restricted. So all the dog laws can be considered pet laws. No pets on the beach in Platte Point is close to pets. They could have that cat on Esh Beach or areas that are normally allowed for dogs.
2: Okay, thank you very much. I appreciate that.
0: Yeah, absolutely. And leash laws would apply to that. A cage, I would say, is considered a leash in this context.
2: Thank you.
3: Aero Station.
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5: Good.
3: Right here. If she's a callback line contact, I'm happy to call her.
5: Negative, just.
3: That side, packing him up as we speak to meet you at the airport with him.
6: You get 5 gold stars. Thank you.
3: Take those 5 gold stars. Thank you.

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1: 5 Rescue. 3, clear, 1, 6, 4.

0: stay firm. They left the area as well.
1: Clear. I'm not locating that vehicle. If the owner calls, give me a call and I'll go and talk to him.
0: Richard.

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1: Got a single story accessory building garage, heavy smoke showing all sides. 1505 have come to the road command.
2: Copy 1505, you have command. 32, back in the county, 1152, break. 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All right, come in.
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1: I'm 45, 22.
2: I'm 6:51 and Catherine's house. 45 is 6:33
1: and
2: Donner.
0: 45:17
2: on
0: Ramble
2: and 36 in the office.
1: Go ahead, Leona.
0: My RP is calling from 6684 South Schaumburg Road. She'd like to speak with you first over this. She advised they were outside doing some yard work when the neighbor's dog came over, which is kind of happens all the time. However, the owner, Mike Brief, who has, we have history with this gentleman, he lives at 6710 South Schaumburg. He came over and started swearing at the dog and kicking it. And then took it back home. She would just like to make contact with an officer first and then have the dog and suspect checked on.

0: Central Stoning on River Rescue, Blair Township. It's going to be at 1542 River Drive, cross of West River Road with an extremely long driveway or access. We have two teenagers that had flipped their kayaks. They have life jackets on. They are not currently underwater. However, they are stuck and unable to access the shoreline. They've been in the current position for about 10 minutes, waist-deep water. Paging for Metro Marine 2, Metro Squad 1, Blair Chief, Blair EMS, East Bay Alpha 1, Bibble County unit in the area, and all units can switch to and check in on 28 Rescue 1.
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4: Your volume is very low. I copied the plate. I didn't copy any of the rest.
5: Copy. We're going to be on Northwest Bayshore.
4: And just confirming, F. Frank A. Adam L. Lincoln, 018.
5: Hey, from.
4: Coming back to no record if it's out of Michigan.
5: Copy. I'll give you a call here in just a second. I have back comms here. Actually, Dark Toyota.
0: Seven in service.
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6: for 916, I'm not going to respond to that after all. I'm going to be in service in a bit.
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0: Middle of Nicholas, N-I-C-H-O-L-A-S, Trenton Nicholas Miller is an Ohio male. Date of birth is 2-5 of 1989. 2-5 of 1998.
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3: You will have travel time. You show me out with travel 6. Break.
1: Go ahead.
3: We'll have Bartlett Anthony Gibbs in custody on a travel warrant. I don't have his date of birth, but I use it in-house.
4: Grandma.
1: How was this?
4: Copy that. Can you tell if there's any way for us to get close from our side or no?
0: There is not. You're going to have to head all the way up to Oak Cass Road, either come south or go all the way BTH to Garfield. Copy that.
1: Did you copy that traffic?
2: Copy direct, thanks.
4: Can they say which side of the river they're on? I'm assuming east side.
5: Go for central.
6: I'm going to start a fire watch.
5: Copy.
6: 10-4.
0: Okay, copy one more out of Michigan.
1: 33 general area, there is going to be a west side RP saw a black SUV, maybe a Ford Explorer, drive out to 633 with a female on the hood of the vehicle. Female fell into the roadway, was having a verbal argument with a male. Only description he had was they were both white, approximately mid-30s, and RP continued to stand by for dispatch.
7: And I have the file back on your individual, Mr. Gibbs, there, if you need that.
0: Go ahead, please.
7: Suspended with a 10-9 out of your county and, or out of your area and OSC.
0: Copy. Thank you. I'm going to have him in custody.
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0: Central 221.

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1: Clear.
2: Patricia, T-R-I-S-H-A, middle of Ann, A-N, 6-4 of 1986.

0: not all of them are marked. Can you tell me which side of the road is the 6684?
1: It's going to be on the north side of the road. There's several houses that look like they are off of that small road there. But, yeah, it'll be on the north side. It's going to be right across the street from the suspect address of 6710. So it should be on the north side of the road.
0: Okay. Is it going to be the house that's closest to the road or one that's back off farther?
1: It's going to be closest to the road.
0: Copy that.
1: I believe the driveway may be a little bit of a hill, it sounded like.
0: I'll check with the one that's closest at the Can you copy a plate for me?
1: Go ahead.
0: F. Frank A. Adam W. William 7862.
1: Again with the last four numbers.
0: 7862.
2: Okay, but she's standing just waiting.
1: Clear, one out, one standing in the river waiting.
3: Yep, Joe's provided an update on the wrong channel, and one female is out of the water, the other one is still in the water but currently standing.
0: Okay, clear. We're heading,
3: clear. And engine, be advised, limited turnaround points back there.
0: Hey, do you want to copy that?
4: The fire watch is complete and all is clear.
0: Copy.
4: 10-4.

0: 4522, the RP that advised it's a brown house and she has a black Envoy.
1: Copy that. Yep, that was the plan.

0: 25 status check.
1: Clearing in just a minute, all set.
0: Copy, clear in a minute, all set, 1214.
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0: 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You're 5.
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0: Husky is Mill Mill Valley to 2029 out of Ann Arbor.
2: They're probably in Rock to the Jail with 1.
3: 1215.
0: Oh. 1215. 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Firebox 842 responding in the area of Boundary Road, Tower Road, near the address of 441 East Boundary Road for a pickup truck that's on fire. That's 811, 821, available law enforcement.
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0: 1215.
5: I'll be en route to the fire.
0: Copy.
1: I copy. I'll be physically clear here in about 10 seconds and head that way. I'm about a mile away from that.
0: Copy. 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
8: Beach Southwest Bayshore, New York. SAM 5541. I'll see you. 541 black Silverado pickup, two occupants.

0: this FD's closed. Can you have a couple points this way we can help them pull this kayak out?
1: Yeah, they should be calling in.
0: Thank you.
2: Last unit, good. Yeah, confirming you're downside and everybody else is out of the water. Correct. Everyone's out of the water. They still need assistance with the vessels, I believe.
3: Good guys.

0: obviously love.
1: I copy. Any description on rapid fire sound quality, anything like that?
0: Nothing, just that it was obviously a gun and not that.
1: I copy. About 3 minutes out from that location.
0: Happy 12-9.
2: Central, EMS Station 3. EMS Station 3. She went to 421 Selma Street. 421 Selma Street. Got a 74-year-old female that fell on the floor. Is not injured, just needs a lift assist.
3: The people need assist, ambulance.
4: Hey, say we're just checking. Because everybody's okay. You can go ahead and cancel.
3: Okay, thank you.
1: Clear.
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6: 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Thanks.
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4: Do you need me or can I cancel? Negative, you can go ahead and cancel. Good job. Break. Central,
1: clear.
6: And 5-3, clear. I mean, with a file out of Kansas.
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6: 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You can clear both units. 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

0: Apartments off of Hastings Street. Arpine Apartment 113 will take contact, reference issues at a neighbor's house. Everyone's separated, and be advised EMS was there a little bit ago for what was described to us as a medical issue, but RP is claiming it was a possible overdose. Stand by for dispatch.
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0: Air City, Air, this is Coast Guard 6047. 6047, 800, over.
1: 6047, 6047, Traverse City Air, Traverse City Air on 800, over.
0: Air from 6047, we are about to be taxied to an active runway with 07 POB. Headed out to the air show, we'll be establishing, we'll just be staying up with the tower the whole time, over.
2: What was the time of call for this?
3: Call came in at 11:58.
4: Good status.
0: 10-5. Essential 2.

0: I had multiple gun rental calls there.
1: You can.
0: Central to 625. Did you copy?
1: Yes, ma'am.
0: Run.
2: Okay, we're going to be clear of the RPs, and we will be out at the where the dog resides. En route transfer.
0: Happy en route transfer, 1220.

0: Bearman 2. Bearman 2, departing to St. Marie for St. Mary's. We have four souls, 1750 outboard.
1: Four souls headed to Saginaw, my Mish.
2: Central Ranger 4.
1: Thank you.
2: Yeah, I'm out with you. You can slow everybody down.
1: Heavy slowing everyone down. 1228, Brake Central 625, possibly Ranger 3. Did you copy?
3: Ranger 3, copy.
4: Yes, ma'am. And Ranger 5 and Ranger 3, copy.
1: Copy, Ranger 5 and Ranger 3, copy 1228. Do you want me to add you to this call?

0: additional Rangers to the call? If so, yes, please.
1: And such is going to have a walk-in lobby, private property PDA agreed at the Hardy parking deck for next meal. 2:38. Clear.
2: Nine
3: 945
2: from
3: 949.
2: Go ahead, sir. Are you tied up still?
3: Let's issue this gentleman a citation, I'll be on my way. Can I help you?
2: Yeah, it sounds like there's three more kayakers in the river. I'm not sure if they're in any type of distress, but we'd like to fly the drone and see if we can spot them.
3: Okay, I'll be up there momentarily.
2: Clear. They're heading towards Jack's Landing, so the bridge by Cass.
1: Central 4523, I'll be out.
4: Copy 1230. Ready for the Or you're completely digital again.
5: My name.
1: Yes. Click. Over.
6: Yeah, FATCOM, we're just entering Clinch Park right now. We need to pick up the other two swimmers. It was too rough to transition out in the open water. So we'll be back out in, like, shortly.
7: Box 1 and 2, roger. 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
8: Okay. The RP advised that that Mr. Brief left in a pickup while they were up here. He's not home right now. However, the dog is tied up outside. 17-9, we're able to check on the dog. Doesn't appear to have any injuries and is very friendly. So we'll GOT to 4530.
4: Copy that, 1232.

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1: Copy, hey, I'm walking with two Outback Avenue 22. I've got some rifles in the hood, so I'm just waiting a second. Go back and grab the guns.
0: Got it. I'm headed up from Beulah.
1: Copy.
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1: I know you're up on rescue. Central on rescue. Anyone have eyes on 949 ANSI?
0: Central. Yeah, we got eyes on 949.
2: We can stand by for Hawks 1 and 2 to return with the swimmers, so we can set the box. Over.
3: Back on, from 308, good copy, heading over there now.
2: Roger, thank you.
4: Good.
5: Yes, sir, I'll be 1042. You and your partners, have a good afternoon.
4: Yes, well.
3: We'll grab that. I'm closer.
2: Yeah.
3: Central's clear. Back on from 308. That is a good copy. We'll advise when we're over there. 308 out.
1: H. Henry, 9381604004.
3: 308, we are patrolling zone 6 and 7 now. Over.
2: Back on, please say again your last one.
3: Back on, 308, we are in.
2: Marine 1 is also in zone 7, so you can focus on zone 6. Thank you. Break, break. All units, the box is now set. Shield Center, this is back on. Over.

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2: The 21-foot Jet Pleasure to a Kimberly and Christopher Bond out of Westerville, Ohio. Cliff? You're welcome. Do you want that in email?
0: Oh, thank you.
2: Claire, 1230.
0: We're heading westbound right now.
3: Hey. Clear that, headed up north.
4: My apologies, I forgot to tell you that the fire is knocked down. We're just getting everything cleared out of the car right now.

0: der er ved at gå ind i skrøret og skrøret.
1: Kan vi snart følge?
2: At the cache, I'm sorry, the Beitner Bridge area, we can launch a drone there. It's a good medium point.
0: Okay.
3: Is there any reason to believe they might be in danger, hung up with the others?
2: But it sounds like nobody has much experience with kayaking, so they're concerned for them.
3: Okay.
1: Central 967. Go ahead. I'll be out at Jack's Landing. Clear. Address of 3805, again 3805 North Levitt Street, Unit 2. Spelling of Levitt is L. Lincoln, E. Edward, A. Adam, V. Victor, I. Ida, T. Tom, T. Tom. That's Unit 2 in Chicago, zip of 60618. Clear.
3: Let's go that way, please.
1: Clear. Welcome to
4: 41. 29308, off 1 is clear zone 6. You guys are released from zone 6. You can go back to your other tasking over here.
5: Back on from 30, that is a good copy. We're going to be releasing from zone 6. Over.
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1: 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I'll be on Ingersoll and Shippey with a yellow four-wheeler.
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0: I'll be out with the grandpa at Jack's Landing.
1: Clear out with grandpa at Jack's Landing. Clear.
0: Sounds like the other three people are above 18, so they're adults.
1: Clear, other three above 18.
2: Try my name to the house. Yep.
1: Okay.
3: The SILVA hyphen Perez, PEREZ, date of birth 7/28/2003.

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1: Copy, I'm seeing 1236.
2: 967 from Ranger. Wait, how's it going? I'm out of Woodridge, Illinois.
1: Could you switch over to Rescue 1? Metro's trying to talk to you. Yeah. And 949, could you switch over to them too?
0: Grand. Central 210, I'll be out.
3: Central 7230 status.
0: New status.
3: Clear.
2: Yeah, it just looks like you made contact up there with Billy waiting on the three hackers.
3: Yeah.
2: Okay, clear.
1: Three eight of eight four.

0: Stratcom. I can't recall. I don't believe I heard your response. Just wanted to make sure you were aware that the zone is set and it is hot. Over.
1: Stratcom, show center. Yep, I heard you. Sorry if you didn't hear my response. Show center out.
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2: Copy, sir.
3: And Central, County Unit 6, your patrol request. Logan's Landing at the bottom of the hill for the pedestrian crossing at the light. RP's about 8 minutes out jogging, because every time he has the go-ahead from the pedestrian light to cross, he almost gets hit by vehicles that run it. He's just requesting for patrol when he crosses, if possible. Central, clear 1252.
1: What's the nature of this medical call?
3: My partner's still working on it. So I'll let you know here in just a moment. Sounds like maybe bipolar and rectal bleeding.
1: I'm knocking on the door right now.
3: Clear. Yeah, mental health issues of some sort. And there's a pistol in the apartment, but it's locked up. It's still in the apartment as well, but it's locked up, according to...

0: 等号238. 238. Is that yellow for another place for me?
1: Wait, 238, we're going to wait till Ellie makes contact with the subject based on the nature, psychiatric stuff. 236 on it and 221 on the way.
0: Okay, good. Thank you.
1: Go ahead, traffic.
2: Oh, yeah, Steve Mogg. Should be out of traffic today.
1: Go with your file.
2: Last of Canal, keep all E. Edward, double N. Nora, E. Edward, double L. Lincoln, first of Kyle, middle of initial of D. Taken. Edward would be 3584.
3: Priority one response, going to the Whiting, 152 East Front Street, room number 12. You have a 58-year-old female, difficulty in breathing, COPD, 1255.
1: Central
2: 939
1: status check.
2: No further, I'm also.
1: There. Good. Well, kind of old. You know, he's showing valid out of Traverse City.
2: Clear, thank you, Brad.
1: And emergent or non-emergent?
2: Non-emergent, right.

Central for available MMR and City Engine 2. Non-emergent response requested. The 1020 Hastings Street, Apartment 111, laws out with an adult male having possible some type issues and maybe rectal bleed. Central clear 1256.

0: sounds like they were pulled off the river by somebody else.
1: Is that word from Grandpa?
0: Yeah, the family's down here.
1: So all three are accounted for?
0: Yes.
1: Clear on that. Yeah.

0: 2 at 1020 Hastings Street, apartment 111. Law enforcement's out with an adult male having some psych issues and possible rectal bleed. Since clear 1259. Oh, not emergent, too.
1: Lieutenant May Winstell, female, 727-1993.
2: Calcasas Central, 7334.
3: So, it's your
2: third call. I'm in the county. You know, it's Torchfest.
3: Leland, Tanker, 821.
4: Jim, 949 did a great job.

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0: 911.
1: I can head up to Peninsula and take that 911 hang up, unless they call back.
0: I was just going to try and call the business and see if I could get anyone. I'll let you know.

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0: 1302 and 4515, we have a found property that was turned in at the office. It's a cell phone that was found at the marina last night.
1: I'll be in a row.

0: Man, two 11. Be available for a traffic issue in the alley off the front.
1: You betcha.
0: Alley behind 137 East Front. There's a black SUV blocking in their staff there. They're requesting it to be ticketed and towed. They already tried to call a tow company, and they told them it'll be a while.

0: command from 206, I can take care of that.
1: We see 206 going to handle.
2: Go for 49.
3: Apparently they were wrong. One is still missing.
2: All right, sounds real. Pull me back on. That's deploying the drone.
3: Clear.
2: Go ahead.
4: We missed that. Where's it at?
0: It's in the 100 block of East Front Street, 137 East Front.
4: Yeah, clear. We'll take care of it.
0: Okay, thanks.

0: Hi, who's it is, or if it's his.
1: Claire, one kayak tipped over in the water.
2: One of the kayaks did go downstream.
0: Okay.
2: One of the ones from the first rescue. However, we're going to launch the drone.
0: Okay. Yeah, keep me updated. Sounds like there might be two floating kayaks somewhere in here. One with a person in it. Control 967.
1: Go ahead.
0: I'm not going to have my radio for a few minutes.
1: Clear.

0: 106, 125, where are you at?
1: West swimmer in front of zone 7 is in the water now.
2: Okay,
0: Roger, you got it.
3: Check, can you have the off-boat in zone 6 keep an eye on that pontoon boat off his bow right now? Over.
0: Roger, good copy, break, break. Off pat 1 in zone 6, did you copy that? Over.
1: See it, and he's about maybe 50, 60 feet off the buoy.
0: Roger, copy.
1: That once the numbers are deploying, and we'll stay out here with them until the helicopters come.
3: And 215.
4: The issue resolved itself. You can cancel.

0: City Marine 1, this is PATCOM, over.
1: Go ahead.
0: City Marine 1, this is PATCOM, be advised if you could just patrol that south boundary line, keep an eye out for people encroaching on your zone or swimmers, it would be greatly appreciated, over.
1: The rapid 1-3.

0: Oshawa, this is PATCOM. Roger, you're requesting the 29308 goes to what vessel over?
1: The vessel is the Nauticat. It's a sailing vessel just west of us.
0: Roger, good copy. 29308, did you copy that last?
2: West wearing, what we're looking for here.
3: I work on getting that for you. 70 up.
4: Yeah, I'm up. It's white shirt, life vest with kayak. I found over here, it doesn't have anybody in it or. So I'm assuming you're still in the water.
3: And is that going to be one of the males?
4: Yes, Venus. Troy Wade.
3: Clear, Troy Wade, male, white shirt, life vest.
2: Swift person.
4: Years old,
3: in shape. Clear, and I'm... It's gonna be a white shirt and a life vest.

0: 967, any idea what color the life vest is?
1: We're working on it, trying to find pictures.
0: Clear enough.
2: To the area of interest here, he's wearing a blue shirt, red swim trunks. Second person, I'm sure. I can't see if he has a life vest on.
0: Clear.
1: Wearing a white shirt, it looks like blue shorts that are trucker print. He has a blue hat on that's teal with white, has a flag on the top of brown. It's blue, black, and gray as the life vest.
3: There, we potentially have three individuals on the shoreline by this flipped kayak.
1: Okay, is it a green kayak?
3: They affirm kayak flipped in the water is green in color. There is one male with a blue shirt, red shorts, another male on the shoreline, white shirt, and possibly a male with a black shirt, but we're trying to look closer.
1: The white shirt guy might be him.
0: Rescue one.
1: All right.

0: Prince Off 2.
1: Prince Off 2. 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
2: Hang tight, I'll meet you at your ambulance.

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0: Can you send me a picture of the drone screen and I can show it to the family here?
1: We'll work on that.
0: All right, thanks.
2: Clear. 752. Ranger 4.
0: Are you going to need anything printed off?
2: Yeah, that would be helpful. Just the files. I don't need the firearm stuff printed.

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1: 949, good.
0: The overturned kayak is north of Beitner Bridge, 1,000 feet as crow flies.
1: Clear. And is that going to put it in line with Olson Trailhead, which is the southern trailhead, or is it further north than that? Clear.
0: I'm not sure on that. I'll try to find a better location.
1: Clear. If you can see Latin Lawn on your drone, I can utilize that.
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3: Clear.

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1: In trailhead, so just go to Bightner and meet 49.
0: Okay.
2: Priority 3, at 3955 North US 31 South, it's the Meyer of Traverse City, cross of Frankie and South Division. A 7-year-old female there took a fall and is bleeding out of her shin. She is a wiggler oriented. You'll use the pharmacy entrance right near those checkouts. Central Clear 13, 18, priority 3.
1: Clear. Blair entrance back.
3: I'm going to be responding. Looks like I might be able to get close from the other side off Williams.
1: Good, copy.
3: And East Bay EMS, are you on the area?
0: East Bay EMS, number out.
1: Copy.

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1: West Mile, pulling into the mall here. Just so. Over to King 003, ERK 003.
2: On Northland Plaza, 1320.
0: Rotemeyer.
3: Good. Sounds like if 949 and 945 start walking down the trailhead, he's going to be on the east bank.
4: 45, I think I have visual on him. Almost there.
0: Copy.

0: 25 Central. What's my complaint number here?
1: Can you have fire come to my...
2: Clear, we've got East Vanna squad heading that way, and Blair's going to be staged on the west side of the road just in case.
1: 10-4, it sounds like he might be standing on the west side.
3: He's in good health.
2: Clear, 45 out with his sub.
3: Bank, the wrong side of the bench for me.
2: Clear, west side of the bank then?
3: Correct.
2: Clear, break engine 5. I'll show you just heading down Blightner as far as you can go then and start walking the west bank. Make contact with subject.
4: Am I heading north from where the bridge collapse is, or do I need to go up Williams and cut over somewhere?
2: Yeah, I just access it from Blightner right at the where the bridge used to be. I should be able to head north from there through some backyards and come across them.
4: Copy. Anything specific we know we'll need, rope or anything at this point?
2: And 945, are you in verbal contact with the male?
3: Yep, I'm in verbal contact with him. He's up on a ridge here on the other side. I just told him to stay put until I can get to him. We can't cross here.
2: Copy. Blair engine 5, I'll just have you head north on foot, west side of the river to make contact with our subject. Should be less than a couple hundred yards, if that.
4: Copy.
3: Moving off. 45-5, I'm going to be portable in my residence.
1: 13-3.
4: We ought to be made one way north on the river. 5 foot shortly.
2: Copy.
1: Central, MMR-11.
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1: We are still currently on the call for the difficulty breather.
5: Yeah, I apologize. Sorry, I had you labeled as available for some reason, but I got you back on that call. Do you want me to just get the next closest started?
1: Yes, please.
5: Clear.
6: Central Squad 12.
5: 12.
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6: Status.
1: Sure.
5: Abraham, A. Adam, B. Boy, R. Robert, A. Adam, H. Henry, A. Adam, M. Mary, first of Darren, D. A. R. R. E. N. Middle, Larry, L. A. R. R. Y. White male, 87 of 91080071991.
2: If you're not at your car, East Alpha 1 stage there.
1: So if I walk down the trailhead here, I can find him to help.
3: I just called 911 and just dropped my phone.
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1: Excuse me, go ahead.
0: I'm going to be at the 21 marker.
1: Okay, go in front of your car or to the left of your car down that trail?
0: It'd be the straight back.
1: Copy.
0: Now the 204. Address is going to be 35 Mary Jane Lane, 5335. Residential intrusion alarm. Take care. Runs off of Dexter.
1: On the west side, 945 advised. They have some scrapes and scratches and a little shook up. 945 still on the opposite side of the river from them, though.
2: Copy that.
3: Sent to my chief, is there another address off of William? Good access.
1: They're coming from Beitner. It'd be a long walk from anywhere on Williams, you know, across country.
3: Okay.
1: Metro Marine.
4: Yeah, are we still being requested at Bell Bridge on Cass, or do they need our asset at Beitner?
0: Drive command, 20 minutes ahead.
5: Clear an hour, secure.
0: For Abby 13, 27.
1: And where was that intrusion alarm at?
0: In lane.
1: The Lake Wheel on.
0: Affirmative off of 204.
1: Okay, clear.

0: Mary Jane Lane.
1: Turn off that way for me, closer.
0: Copy. Up in Lake Ann from earlier, that problem is going to be resolved, so they've got the owners of the trailer coming to move it now. Break for a second.
1: Good.
0: I have a road hazard complaint. Came in at the same time as another 911 call. It's going to be on US 31 somewhere between Warden Road and Honor. A large wooden box or crate and a large book in the road.
1: Clear. Engine 5. Boiler engine 5.
2: Can you tell about how far I am? 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
2: Copy.
3: DNR, Aquan, Roger, they do begin to encroach. If you guys can intercept them, just keep off on the boxes. Thanks.
2: Clear, I think I got it.
1: Good, copy.
4: Twenty-five is Arwood and Eastbrook.
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2: It's available.
0: Traverse City, she's on the Dirt Road right now. Her phone apparently was stolen from Sidetrack last night, and she has traced it back to her address, and she's looking for an officer to go with her to retrieve.
1: Okay, number around 8-0.
5: Ability chair, typically at 13-30-31.
0: It's going to be 231-835.
6: It's going to be at 4556 County Road 571. It's going to be on a Jeep. Stacy has SOS paperwork.
5: Therefore, we'll be around shortly.
2: Copy that. Just met him. He's all right. Some minor scrapes. Give me a minute. I'm trying to find a way out of here. Have Station 5 possibly stand by with a mule. We may be able to trudge out a little bit closer.
1: Copy. Looks like 583 is currently staged down Bightner. Do you want them to head back for the mule?
2: Stand by for a moment.
1: Copy.
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0: This is a male kayaker. I have a daughter walking in from where the police car is parked at on Olson's Trailhead.
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0: District Attorney.
1: Eller. It's a white smart car, Michigan plate, Edward Young Tom, 1264.
2: John B. Boy, C. Charles, 4646. JBC, 4646. Blue Jeep.
0: Comes back to a Stuart Naney out of Cincinnati. On a...
1: We're not available for that.
2: And do you think I can relieve people on the opposite side of the river if you have 5A on scene there?
1: Yeah, but it sounds like they went down to help with the kayak.
2: We'll just get long leg.
0: Seven. We're going to need more than the EMS to help hold this kayak. It's really waterlogged and in a current.
2: Copy. Squad's rolling up in just a moment.
0: Thank you.
2: Central Long Lake EMS going to be responding into Garfield Township. 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
0: Earlier BOL, subject pulled into Captain Peg. Again, gray Chevy Impala swerving. Copy.
6: Rose, she's getting threats from her boyfriend. Stacy's en route to harm her right now. Coming from Cadillac, she would like a phone call to start with.
5: Okay. City Rescue on 512,
6: yeah.
5: Main.
0: 321 West.
5: The squad tower, we'll need transport units. Okay, can you raise your
0: control copy. We are en route.
5: Yeah, but if you come to the back of the building, that's probably where we're parked. Priority 3, General Wiesner.
7: Sir, sorry, Jerry's here. Supervisor, taxi, for the action. All right,
0: we'll shut down.
7: Over.
0: 6047, Travis C. here. Welcome back. Over.

0: 4517.
1: Go ahead.
0: I had cleared the detached garage. There's nothing in there. There's also an unlocked door on the house.
1: V80's got three female children and a puppy in the vehicle. Family believes he is intoxicated. He should be heading home to an address in Grand Rapids. Be well, check welfare, Central Clear, 1340.
0: Residence. 4517, copy. The neighbors say they haven't seen any activity here. I've got the phone number for the owner. I'm going to give them a call. 22, you can continue this way.
2: Copy.
3: 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Central Kubota 5.
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3: You can stand down. 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
2: Alright.
4: Sounds clear.
1: Forty-one.

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1: Not at this time.
0: Copy that.

0: city is kind of suspicious. 10500 East Travers Highway. Puppies, a nearby neighbor found a pit bull that's behaving appropriately. I'm just wondering, just trying to make contact with homeowners there to see if there's an open contact.
1: Control 23, I'll head that way after I check out the clip. Yeah.

0: Central 951.
1: 951.
0: RP, say, what she's looking for from us for this?
1: She seems a little manic, just looking for someone to talk to her, I guess.
0: Okay. Thank you.
2: 10-4.

Southwest Grand Traverse Bay, just North Power Island. Nope.

0: Justin does not have a 26. He has a 2025. Claire?
1: I have a 2026.
0: Correct. 1347. Copy, showing you down safe, and EMS should be there to take you over to the hospital.
2: Heavy. Is an area of cop. Never mind, I'll check.
0: Okay. Can you give me a TX when you get a moment?

0: 419.
1: Go ahead.
0: Who is Mr. Gomez?
1: Central 622. MC.
2: 232, copy at MDOP, now in progress.
1: Good.
2: 735 Washington Street, a dumpster was exploded with fireworks.
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1: Clear, break 967 or 49, the UN phone contact with family.
4: I got some messages over here.
1: I have a bit of a feedback there. Are they able to make it to the west side of Beitner to pick him up?
4: Yeah.
1: Clear. Engine.
4: That's you, so.
1: Clear. I'll let you work that out with them.
4: All right.

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2: 26, KSO parking lot.
3: 26, we can head over. It's going to be that little dark brown building that's along the driveway. It's the exit for the middle school. It comes off the entrance and they're between the bus garage and the soccer field. Just there's an open door for their storage. Here, somebody left it open.
2: And route.
4: I did pick up some aluminum stakes. It wasn't a package. It was just two or three of them.
5: I'm UTL on that VLL at Cap'n Keg and around there. I'll be 10-8 from that.

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1: Command for MMR MIRV. Have a 22-year-old female probably going into anaphylactic shock at the first aid tent. Can start pointing that way.
2: And out. Secure, 1 in 10.
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3: Good afternoon, sir. Up on P1, we work in the Gaylord Post area for OHSP. Have a good day.
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0: Good afternoon, Logan, be on the Cadillac Post here. Be off that, good night, have a good day.
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0: Can we get the nearest address Troy's at for the family?
1: Nearest address point will be the residence just before the washed out river, 2740 Beitner Road, 2740 Beitner, only accessible from the west.
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1: 4517 from 4522.
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2: Did you go down a paved portion or two truck?
1: I haven't hit any pavement yet. I'm heading down 5335 and 5303, I believe it was.
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2: We should take it, squad 9 already went around for it.
4: I'm not moving yet, so I don't care whichever one.
2: Yeah, we can take it from Meadowline. Center engine 11. I'm going to take the squad off that call. I'm going to drop it on. Engine 11, we'll take it. Pick up the general. 4517, we're going to be entering, clear the house.
5: Yeah.
6: North Long Lake Road. He's calling from Kalkaska. Her ex-husband, Daniel, took their two children and one child that he has and a Black Explorer and left in an unknown direction to travel about 5 minutes ago from the camp. He did circle back and drop one of the children off, or excuse me, two of the children off. Still trying to get it further from someone else who's unseen. No weapons or intox. I'll try dropping the minute, got a slow return out of it, so I stand by for dispatch.

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3: Yes.
1: Okay. 1403.
3: I'll check that Bridalwood address first.

0: County Unit's update on the suicidal person at Twin Lakes. Looks like he recently left the park approximately 10 minutes ago. I was speaking with Samantha, who was on scene during that time. I think he's likely back at his home address. He'll be in a truck of some kind, unknown license plate. Looks like a GMC Canyon from what 965 dropped in. She's at Twin Lakes for contact. We're off the line with her now.
1: It's clear on all that.
2: And Omar Merv, just confirming you're clear of the call.

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1: 9 for you.
0: Okay, I'm out at Bridlewood. I got a GMC Canyon here.
1: Clear out at Bridlewood with the GMC Canyon.
0: Central, there's no handguns registered to this mail.
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0: Go ahead.
2: Property owner of the Breakwater Apartments is calling, stating that there are several people loitering on the property. They had it coned off. They moved the cones and won't leave the property. Like, they moved alone. Doesn't want contact, though.
0: All right.

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0: Semi-2, 30, you got you.
1: Right here. Oh.
0: Murph. Semi-2, 30, 48, 26. You can respond up to the Rat River campground. It's going to be site 33. See a Heather across up. She's got a blue avalanche there, and there's a red Dodge with a camper. That would be her boyfriend's. He's been making threats to her all day, intimidating. Took her keys to her vehicle, refuses to let her leave. She doesn't feel safe anymore, would like to see some officers so she can get out of there.
1: Flying 2 copies.

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3: Viking Heavy respond 5011 Wilhelm Road. Time to make contact with Tim Dorman. Have him contact Marshall Elliott or Francis' sister Martha being in the hospital.
1: Hold, and you can give him a fix to go tonight.
4: Okay. 65, I'm sorry, you're unreadable.
1: Probably transport him under protective custody if we can get him. I'm out with the RP at the park.
4: Clear 948, clear Rick. I have 65, I'm going to give you a call.
1: Okay, let me turn my ring off.

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6: 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You just wanted them moved along?

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1: Yeah, I've tried calling. I don't think you have service down there.
0: My work phone in my pocket is 493-6556. 493-6556.
2: We went off for a 52-year-old female who fell, hit her head. 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
2: 1415.
4: Her. I think he's got several 10-9s. Looks like a couple of them statewide I can check on. He is OSC and SOR compliant.
0: Two copies.
1: 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National 7212.
3: 7212.
1: I'll be in service until midnight, sir. Don Crawford, have a good shift.
3: Thank you, 12, you as well.
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0: Select Route Central, EMS Station 3. EMS Station 3, EMS is respond to Mayberry Apartments, 1049 Arthur Street. Go to apartment number 4 for a 59-year-old female retaining water. Her feet and hands are swollen. She does have a leaky heart valve, also experiencing difficulty breathing. Central clear.
1: Central 7543. 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
1: It's getting a couple 911 calls. It's spotting in cop. It's obviously a pocket dial. Can we dispatch on it?
2: I think we're good.
1: Clear.
2: All coming from the same
1: store. Yeah, obviously no distraction. Their movements through Costco.
2: Yeah, I'd say we're good.
1: Clear.
3: Central. I didn't copy that. Could you go again, please?
4: This is one of the things that just popped up. It's going to be a felony.
3: Copy that.
0: Clear. Just let us know. Agency will hold on.
3: Crew has to report to OTVFG.
1: On that duplex. That's Diva. I'll try to give her a call.

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4: I'm in the face. I went back home. Why neighbors upset, says they've always been friends. Paul may be drinking, RP says he's been smoking marijuana. No weapons near my precinct.
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0: Cleveland, mile 4523.
1: What?
0: Clear with a warning. Someone did stop and tell me that someone's possibly having a medical issue at the Cherry Bend Tart Crossing, so I'm going to go check that out.
1: Copy that.

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0: Copy, I'll show it on to Arthur.

0: 40, 45 Central. Well, it appears to be home. I left my business card in the door. I'll be clear last.
1: Sounds clear. Land on personnel. We're back in Greeley.
2: Copy back.
1: Carlton Central, MRO 4.
2: We're clear, Greg. Thank you.
1: Thank you. We're 517. Go ahead. You guys all set on personnel?
3: All set. Capital language barrier.
1: Copy. Thanks again for the help.

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1: Yeah, that might.
0: And verified on three of those.

0: flying to Central. You said we're good on three of those?
1: Eight of them. We'll pick up on three of them.
0: Central, they will be passed. 49 will be passing on that message to his in-laws.
2: Going over to the discrete.

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0: All right.
2: 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Going to be 31 in Bay Ridge with a bipolar.

0: 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I think it's some sort of PCSA material. Our next field.
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0: 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Clear.
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1: Good, I was working on some training.
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0: 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I have a standby request. Standby, Cadillac to Traverse City. Cadillac to Traverse City, pending weather.
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1: I'm 72 and West Bear Lake, phone for the marathon. It's a gray Honda Pilot, partial plate of Edward X-ray D Union. 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
0: All clear. Good copy, weather's good for Aeromed 2, and I will send you guys over the information now. It's standby at this time, but I will give them a call and let them know that you'll be at least 30 minutes.
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1: 150, go ahead.
0: We are clear of the last.
1: 150, clear of the last. And 301 is available. I'm clear. You're clear back for Alexa. Thank you.
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1: Weakness, almost fainted, coming in through the door, and is not alert. We French Manor South. Central clear, 1446.

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1: Go ahead.
0: Edward Victor Edward 1898. We are pulling into Williams Honda. I'm 31. It's going to be a dark colored Nissan.

0: Coordinate 2, go ahead.
1: Patient has been accepted to Munson, Traverse City ER at this time.
0: Roger that. Understand, we are confirmed 27 minutes out. If you have any patient info, we'll take it.
1: 27 minutes out. All I know is that it is a gentleman who took a 79-year-old. Sounds like he ground fell from standing position. I think it might have been blood pressure or something else related. He has no feeling below his hips, and they're doing a bunch of imaging right now.
0: Sounds good. We'll see him in about 26.
1: Sounds good.

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1: 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The dog is back home. I'll be attending. Clear.
0: Or MMR 1, I see you rolling up on scene at French Manor. Are you taking over?
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1: Clear 34, 1452.
2: Yeah, I updated that. Let's just keep that as suspicious. We can clear ourselves. Or you can clear me.
0: Good. Copy. Thank you.

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0: 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You're clear.
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2: 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Zone 1, Leelanau County. Do you guys have a jump pack on your boat? Over. Roger, good copy. Any Grand Traverse County or any assets working for this zone, does anybody have a jump pack on their asset? Over.
3: If I'm

0: 班考虑上。
1: 不是。
2: I'm with Marina or maybe Grand Traverse Yacht Club in order for them to hopefully get assistance on the shore side. How copy, over?
1: Back off from 308. We are heading over to Zone 2. Over.
2: Roger, thank you.
3: Back off, show center, over.

Field Center. This is PACCOM. Roger. Yes, they are. They're just north of the zone. They're attempting to set their anchors so they don't drift into the zone. 29308 should be on zero. But currently, they're outside of the zone. Over.

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2: Paul is now requesting EMS, non-emergent, for nosebleed.

0: urgent response requested by law, 4121 North 3 Mile Road. Subject that was assaulted. Not emergent for nosebleed. Central clear, 1500.
1: Central, 7230. Are we clear?
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0: Matt calling 308, over. Pull them into tow. Copy, over.
1: Yeah. Cover the alley door. 238, available to back.
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0: 3-11, this is going to be 9871 Park Avenue. 9871 Park Avenue, cross the Wabash.
1: In Michigan Avenue, Alabama.
0: Let's see, a Caitlin Neihart regarding the vehicle that she owns that was sold without her knowledge.
2: This is a 911 hang up from the elevator phone at the Boardwalk Suites by CASA, 232 East 8th Street.
3: 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Is that clear?

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1: Alpha 2's en route. Central 7345, status on your stop.
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2: I'm clear.
1: 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Out at KSO with one, copy, I think.
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2: 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We just notified them.

Glen Lake, Medical Box, 430, going to the dune climb, marker number 4, individual just passed out, 1505.

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0: River Victor Queen, 5741, ETV, 5741, 31 northbound, passing Lockheed. That is something they see him.
1: Clear.
2: Good.
3: No, thank you.
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0: 10-4. Alright, we're finally stopped at Kessler.
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7: 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I'll be 10-8, break. 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I'm right around the corner from that 911 hangup. 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

0: 4, 26 Central. Yes, sir. I'll have two numbers for this and for that. One is a warrant arrest, and the other will be a domestic.
1: Okay. I'll change that one to a domestic, and then I'll call you a new one for work.

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1: Copy, thanks. Lynn, Oscar, Rescue 352 is on location.
2: Copy 352, I did just get a second call from one of the workers there. 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

0: law enforcement, can you drive?
1: Ranger 5.
0: Ranger 5, can you give us a call at the scenic drive?
1: Not right now. We have a response to the due climb right now.
0: It's understood. Scenic drive clear.
2: Command 297. The property owner for Breakwater is calling in the same complaint again, but still doesn't want contact.
0: Central 7545, traffic stop.
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0: 3 Queen Adam George 45. We're going to be pulling into Meyer on 31 near Frankie, the gray Ford Explorer.

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3: 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It's a gray Chevy pickup. 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
1: Ranger 5.
0: The patient's party, are any of them down at the bottom of the hill?
1: Negative. The patient was apparently by herself. This was a different group that came across her. I did advise some of them to try walking down to meet EMS, but there was a group about six or seven up there with her.
0: All right, copy. I'll just stay at the Great Lakes. Both UTVs are headed up right now to intercept. They should see them shortly.
1: Copy.
0: West of Heron, H. Henry, E. Edward, R. Robert, I. Ida, N. Nora. First of Anthony, A-N-T-H-O-N-Y, middle of Lee, L-E-E. Anthony Lee Heron, male, 0602-1962.
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1: Central 933 in Bacon. Clear. Good now, 4550.
2: Someone driving a gray Ford SUV that was hauling a trailer that was impeding traffic because it was kind of wonky. No damage to any vehicles. No one has seen such clear 1523.
1: Security Festival just got a hold of us. They want that towed. I'm going to send a wrecker down there. All secure. Clear. And then you guys do your thing. We'll get it towed.
3: This might be a different one. This one.
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2: 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Have you gone to the announcer's booth?

0: Yuma County 992 will be en route, one on board.
1: Captain 992, this is coming up with a priority 3 response. An 82-year-old male possibly broke his ankle, he's on the first hole.
0: Match Grand Traverse van for a driver.
1: Copy.
2: Central from 4015. 4015. Yes, ma'am. Can you take me off the board? I'll be clear to county out of service.
3: Oh, clear. Have a good day.
2: You too.

0: Lamar 4523. I'm clear with the report.
1: Central 11 will be out.
0: Eleven, show you off.

0: clear, and just confirm you have that. You're riding.
1: Got him. Wolf. Thank you.
0: And no ops on the registration. You have an approximate age?
1: I'll bump over to him.
0: Yeah.
2: City, risk on.
3: We are en route, non-emergent, with one patient, 2 months in.
0: Clear.
3: Munson. Rich, go on. Go to Munson.

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1: So we're going to transport him, Ray, urgent to the
0: Marina Access.
2: Time check starting now, 15 minutes. This is up for his mouth. I'll need a 15-minute time check from this point, please. Okay.
0: Anticipating NMR 1 responding to the Marina at Clinch 111 East Grandview Parkway across the Union and Cass. Going to be going in for a female

0: where's that 17?
1: I somehow got disconnected with your caller there. He may call back.
0: Copy.
2: Rule 75, 40 status, center stop.
3: Good, sir.

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You made Albert Road and Tucker Road, Michigan registration, Edward William Tom, 6815 on a black suburban.

0: Oui, ma chère. Nicole?
1: Pac-on from 308, we have completed our post-arm boarding on the vessel. We're going to maintain dockside and do some post-dockside boardings over in Elmwood Marina. How copy, over.
2: 308, this is Pac-on, Roger, good copy. What were the findings of the post-arm boarding? Any deficiencies?
1: Zero violations, zero warnings. Over.
2: Zero eight, back on, Roger, good copy.
3: Back on, just an hour.

0: PACCOM, Roger, good copy. Break, break. All assets in the zone. The air show is complete. We can make the air box clear. We appreciate all the assistance this weekend. Come on, clean down from the security zone.
1: Copy that,
0: Cincy
1: Three
2: Three.
3: 7536, traffic. Quinch Park Marina access. They wanted to pull in there by the boat house. We'll bring the patient out to them.
1: Clear on that, appreciate it.
4: Do my line copy, Quinch Park.
1: Clear.
2: 540 from 933, White. You can come in at you 72. If you could stop and I'll catch up.
5: So we got an ambulance coming in that service dive right now to transport a patient emergent. Their ETA is probably less than a minute.
6: We're not going to be departing in less than a minute. We probably have 5 or 10 left.
5: New copy. They should be pulling in any minute now.
2: Con, zone 3 is clear.

0: heard that, something.
1: Can you make that caller the point of contact for future issues with the property?
0: Copy.
2: Forty-five, 15,
3: go ahead. My 4 will is on lead if you're trying to get a hold of him.
2: We were not, so guys. Show you secure 1535.

0: had a caller just now report a dog between Glen Haven and the Maritime Museum, 30 foot from Piping Plovers.
1: Wait.
0: Oh, would you like the reporting party's name and number? Lisa Fry, F-R-Y, 616-02.
1: I copy, thank you.
0: Thanks.
2: Why for Okaska County? Looks like 600 cash only bond.
3: Clear. Would you see if Kalkowski is willing to make me?
2: Hey, Tim.

0: 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Central, 221.
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0: How did the DL engine is 40, 405, 15.

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0: 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Do you want me to go back up 15 or are you or 17 closer?
1: I'm closer.
0: It's cut out for a second. What was that?
1: Stay where you're at. I'm closer.
0: Copy that.

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0: Clear.
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1: Finally, we're landing.
2: You're 15 minutes.
1: Copy, thanks.
3: Wanting to trade police patches if anyone's interested.
1: P7's knowledge. There's going to be a gray Tacoma.
0: I'm clear of the scene. You can just leave me on it.
3: Clear.
0: And I can head over to the LSU.
3: Clear.
4: You're 5 for a Michigan plate.
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4: This is on a red Toyota 4Runner. It's the Edward T. Tom, yellow.

0: to the Forerunner. It's registered to an Olivia Guarisco out of Boyne Falls.
1: Paging Long Lake EMS, responding priority 3 at 10578 Teal Road, cross of Fern Gully Trail and Shirley Trail. 78-year-old female there having some diabetic issues. She's alert, behaving normally, has some foot swelling and immobility. Clear 1546 priority 3.
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1: 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She was from Indian River, Michigan. Could you guys maybe do a search on that last name out of Indian River? At the time, it was her and her mother.

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1: 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I'll be en route shortly.
0: Yes, of course.
1: Back in.

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1: Horsey.
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2: I'm clear of the deal tonight.
1: 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Level 6.4.

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2: 26 or 236, are you still out?
3: 236, go ahead.
2: And copy the last, are you still out? Breakwater Apartments, the one behind the old J&S, can report.

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0: Ranger 419, start there.
1: Copy that.
2: There you are, that way.
3: Status, it says that their position, it didn't look like they were slumped over, maybe having a mess.

0: Central, 221.
1: 221.
2: Hang in there just a second. I'm going to get stuck at this traffic plant in the motorcade.
3: Eighth Street, approach A. Woodmere.

0: fireworks tent, wearing dirty black jeans and orange-green t-shirt. He's been trying the handles of multiple vehicles. He's got a baseball hat on as well. Unknown intox, no weapons. Have ever dispatch.
1: Central 7545.
2: Sounding 543, what's your location? Show him his corner.
1: Okay, I'll drop you on that as well.
2: Hey, drop 25 off at 11. You can show him on the service here in a couple minutes. I'll be out fast, like, hold it down.
3: Thank you, 25, you as well.
0: At us. Looks like they're in a black Jeep Cherokee at the west entrance of the cemetery. Both windows were down, the person was slumped over. Couldn't tell if he was breathing or not. To check, we have law enforcement is in route as well. 1550, everyone.
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0: 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Good night.
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0: 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Starting on Crawford, I'll be on until 0600.
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2: 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I'll be on until 06. 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Thank you. 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

0: 532 with the Subaru Forester, passing on some hills, some double yellow lines. Got my RP off. Generally unsafe driving, driven by a younger driver. Take it easy, Phil.
1: Then it'll be clear of Elmwood.

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I'm headed for this complaint here that's popping up. 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I don't think that's a real address.

0: 13 Central. What kind of vehicle is it?
1: 16 is a brown or grayish colored Silverado.
0: Clear, you might have just drove by. I'm going to try to chase him down.
2: Yeah, it looks like it could have been it. Just headed east there.

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1: Fast Lake and Puffer, dark in color, Jeep. Obstructed.
0: Fast Lake and Puffer, 1610.
1: We're still trying to figure out if we're transporting or not, but if we do, I will need a hand moving some vehicles around.
2: Copy that. We're passing gauge, so we'll be there in a little bit.
1: Copy. I'll let you know if it's
2: addressed prior to transfer. Patient is currently sedated, intubated with propofol and Levo. For the vitals, heart rate 60, sinus rhythm, blood pressure 132 over 64, setting at 100%, 41 end title. Nothing further. We'll see you guys in about 12 to 15 minutes.
0: All right, you'll be headed to Tampa Bay West arrival. That's clear.
2: Mike, I'll be back with you.
0: Copy, get back, and I want security to know you're coming.
2: Sure, I do.

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1: Starting mileage 65133. Again, that is 65133 from Pacific Road, being around Queso.
0: 65133 at 16.
2: Custody issue, most likely be handled via TX.
3: Leland, 45-5, I'm going to be out at the office. 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

0: primary on that. I'll be clear last. 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Then hit fast and possibly high ETOH.
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2: Come on, Eastern Central. I'm running a little bit slow here, that flight can come back with me.
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1: 73, ghost traffic.
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My supervisor and I removed several directions, and we're going to be taking

Jason David McKimmy, last of McKimmy, M-C-K-I-M-M-Y, first of Jason, J-A-S-U-N, middle of David, Jason David McKimmy.

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0: Central, EMS Station 3. EMS Station 3, you're responding to Harborview Apartments, 329 South Street. 329 South Street, apartment 405. Medical arm there, for a female that fell. Not her, just needed blood assist.
1: I'll be clear of last for now. Thank you.

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Sun City is going to have a drunkenness or suspicious at Hall Park in the restrooms there. Passerby reports some highly intoxicated subjects in the male restroom. One seemed unconscious. RP asked him if he was all right or needed help, and all the others involved said he was fine. Thought his welfare should be checked. 221 and 210 available.

0: phone?
1: Well, myself. 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

0: Sure, if 411 has not done so already, you can show myself and her clear of Cherry Pass Marine Detail. I'll be pushing back to Wexford County.
1: Well, it's a good thing that you're there, because they did not. Showing you PG Clean of the Cherry Pass, heading back to Wexford. Yes, sir, please.
0: 4005 Central, be 10-5.
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0: Animal Control is just wondering, are you just looking for someone to take it to the Humane Society?
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0: Okay.
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0: David William Mary 7219, 31 just south Hartman Road. It's a red Chevy Blazer.

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0: First light's pointing up Bob Dad, whatever that means. 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David Adam. D O D D A D. Gonna be 7.

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1: Have the driver of that vehicle on the line. She's down off of Manor Wood and 37. It broke down on her. 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
0: Hey, firm. 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Thank you.
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0: take any BOL in your apartment, bathroom, Westmount and Hartman. There's a white Buick Enclave, license plate Edward Paul, yellow 6459. The driver was smoking marijuana. Touch player 62.
1: I don't know if I have it.
0: Okay, clear, clear, clear.
2: Central 951. I sent you down, I'm suspicious. You're rolling.
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0: 6 Alpha Mike, leaving Munson, head over to the airport. 3 souls, 1100 fuel.
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2: Central 4026. If I can have your response, 3720 Race Road. Contact with Audrey Allison. Wants to report all dogs tied up, left in a residence, no water. Apparently one has killed a duck as well.

0: safe. It will be over shortly.
1: 4073 Central with two files. Are you ready to copy? First will be my ORV. It's going to be a Michigan male, Nicholas Ryan Page. Last of Page.
0: I do want a silver Venza when I transfer.

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0: Go next.
1: Andrew, class of Wadsworth. First of all, Andrew, A-N-D-R-E, middle of John, J-O-H-N, date of birth, 1. And I'll be on paper for a little bit.

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0: Thompson 9 by 1. Thompson 9 4 5. Is that other flight call need immediate intervention, or is that going to work itself out?
1: I'm taking care of it right now.
0: Clear, thank you, ma'am.
2: Hello. Captain 92, 1701. 202 to Central. You have a good evening, because I'm going home.
1: You count well, 202.
3: Good. Good afternoon, service girl.
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3: 12.
1: 12, this is Redmond area. I'm having a copy of party 5 calls, please. I'm off to Traverse City, ER 3, transport millage of Grand Traverse. No extras.

0: calling for Central. 24 is gonna. Are you up there with me?
1: Clear. Sounds like the animals have been left since approximately Thursday or Friday. The homeowner there has not been there since then.
0: Copy that.
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0: 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Checking in service. 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
1: Fine. Good afternoon. Fine.
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0: 25 Central. I'll be out of service. I mean.
1: Thanks, you as well.
0: Central 7357, traffic. About the same area, 131 in West Lake, Mission Ridge, Edward X-ray Paul 9792. It'll be on a black, I believe it is a Chevrolet pickup.
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1: Okay.
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1: Yeah,
0: 8945. Just advise, I'm over at 6420 South Snyder Road, Southwest, 6420 South Snyder Road, South. Just wanted to let you know I was near county.
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2: 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Give me a Florida plate, 73 Edward Yellow Davin, 73 EYD, in front of 2050 East River.
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0: Central 933, clear to copy. They will pick him up. One warrant has a 600 bond, one has a 900 bond. Oh, and there's a third one for 500.
1: Carving.
0: Check.
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2: City 9, Sylvia and Service, have a line up if you need it.
1: Go ahead.
2: 230 General, 229 on the west, 220 on the east.

0: morning. 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
1: Bye.
0: It says remove before flight that landed in this yard. 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

0: 4824.
1: John. We've got one Mr. Cody, restaurant TX, wants to know why you were at his doorstep. What would you like me to tell him?
0: There was a complaint filed, welfare checks for his dogs. And if you could just remind him to please water and feed his dogs.
1: You got it.

0: sent me his number, and I'll call back. Can I get down to Spring Creek?
1: Be in service in the Sherman City Post area, logged in until 01. I'll be in the area festival detail. Have a good shift.
2: 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You as well. 1734.
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0: 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Assault on another juvenile.
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4: 26 KSO parking lot.
0: I can have you respond to 11095 Pencil Road Southwest. I have a juvenile that just assaulted another juvenile, destroyed the house, took off on foot northbound on Pencil Road.
1: 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I'm in wrong.
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3: Parked at Boardman in Washington, and we're trying to find out if it's been towed at all. 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

0: Control, 7230. 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
1: 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The aggressor is 15.
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3: Edward Victor Sam 8591, we're going to be 31 near Rennie School Road. It is a silver traverse.

0: Central 24. For the address for the Spring Creek CAD, is that the address for the RP?
1: Confirm.
0: Clear. Did your RP want contact?
1: Affirm. She has some pictures.
0: Yeah.
1: Central 428. 1742.
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1: West of George, Robert, Ida, Sam, Sam, Ocean, Mary, first of Ricky, Common, middle of Allen, Common, date of birth is 11-8 of 1966.
0: Clear, which Common Allen, the A-L-A-N or A-L-L-E-N?
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0: Looks like there's an MSP number attached to Bass Lake Road as well. 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
1: Alright, it sounds like your aggressor, Michaela, is going to be at 987 Verde Road. It's going to be just the residence north to the complaint scene.
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3: I'll be out helping 42 with his vehicle maintenance for a minute.

Lake units responding to the dune climb. It's a 57-year-old female. She's complaining that she is extremely weak, has no energy to get back even to the trail. She also advised that she might have internal bleeding due to breast implant surgery, and her right breast is very swollen. She does have enough water, and her battery on her phone is fully charged. She's in a black colored swimsuit.

0: Alpha 392 copies.
1: Control 7545. Go ahead. Reference the mail you made contact with at Walmart and Home Goods earlier. Is that causing issues again? And Walmart wants him trespassed and removed.
2: 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I'll be in route.
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0: 3, Nora, Nora, Lincoln, 69. 3, Nora, Nora, Lincoln, 69 on a white GMC pickup Sierra. 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
3: 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I don't know that we need a fourth. We've got myself, Weber, and Chow.

0: 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I'll be en route to the Dune Club.
1: 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Thank you.
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0: Leland, Ranger 2, you can put me on this as well. I'll be out at Great Lakes.
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1: I'm in Bike Command.
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0: Copy that. One of you copy unconscious female. They're going to be behind the stage, back corner. Get entered through the volleyball court lot on the east side.
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0: Okay.
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2: There is a large game room. No, no, did you take any property? Thank you for watching. New PD check. Thank you, somebody. I don't want to hear you. It's a serving in Georgia. I don't need all the information.
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0: Alright, about half between RP's house and Lund Road on Spring Creek. There's a two track that runs east. That's the one I'll be taking. 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And then reference the two license plates that she showed me. I put all the vehicle and RO information in the cat. So that's what I have.

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1: 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Good,

0: Affirmative. Car, two individuals along side 72 in front of the dispatch. I'm going to be making contact with them.
1: 72 by the dispatch.
2: Four, copy of them.
1: Call you then.
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1: You have lost

0: Are you on the third floor in the conference?
1: Abram.
0: Could you please go ahead and
2: copy that. We will cancel MMR 1.

0: 1240-24.
1: Yeah.
0: Turn back for it. However, it might be missing one number, 01 at the beginning of the bin.
1: That could be been played as shifted left, but I think with GM they usually do put a 1 up front. Try that.
2: The RB, Robert Boy, just east of the volleyball court, should be kind of the backstage area for the...
0: 24, that minute is going to come back to a 2004 Chevy Silverado, no insurance, expired plate to a Thomas John Stebbins out of Traverse City, off 30 returns.
1: Clear. And can you run him also with that in returns, please?

0: Put yourself in 232. You are on a file by ops, confirm no contact, and try to get a second unit. Mary, 240-298-210-239. Copy that. Canceled.
1: Unit.
0: Go on.
1: Could you tell Alpha, Grand Travers Alpha 1, that they can disregard from the patient at Cherry Fest?
2: Sorry, 232, I didn't copy that on the end of your transmission. Did you need an additional unit?
0: Hey, it's on my way.
3: What's your location?
0: Driveway at the detached, right on 72.
3: Copy that, be there in a sec.

0: 24. I'm going to be copying additional 28. I'm going to rattle it off pretty quick here.
1: Scott?
0: Edwards, Union Lincoln 41. Well, 4151.
1: Need a return on
0: that. Need a return.
2: 26 without 32.
1: Yes, 26,
3: Central 18, you can join service. I'll be doubled with 28 going by 18.
1: They're going to

control Johnson. Down, there's a two-track that veers to the south. I'm going down that.

0: Ranger 7, go ahead.
1: We've also made it down the Gila Clown Trail. Having difficulty.
2: Given the subject she has is Macaulay.
0: Your location.
1: I copy south. Be heading that way.
2: Probation order. There is no contact with a Corey Clark. I will throw it in the return to the call that is open for her.
3: Copy that. We are out with him as well.

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0: chops, long brown hair, and bangs. 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
1: Here we go, Freight Central 4024. I just want to confirm, are you testing the golden vehicle over and it's eluding you, or are you just following it?
2: Yeah, I'm out with like a compound, like 20 people here. Basically, traffic stuff on.

0: entonces.
1: Over the center line, onto the shoulder, we're in the south sign, eastbound on 88 from Alton Highway. Central's clear, 18 miles.

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It's Brittany Elizabeth Lobeck, 6-5-1992.

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0: 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Central
1: 7232, 26 guys. 40-24 to corrections. Can you look up next on your side? Definitely not. 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

0: Is that First and Brittany?
1: Hey, from First and Brittany, B-R-I-T-T-A-N-Y, Plaza Lobeck, L-O-B-E-C-K. I think it might just be a glitch or something, but I just want to double check for you guys.
0: Not in custody.
1: I'll send you a picture of those here in a bit.
0: I just pulled her up at this show. She's confined. I'll see if she's still held up in the system somehow.
1: You hold that again?
0: I see in-house it shows she is confined here, but she's not. She's not on our roster. But I'll see if I can get her released out of there.
1: 10-4.

EMS Party 1, response to 11592 Happy Road, across the West County Line Road, where a 75-year-old female had recently several abdominal-type surgeries and had complications ever since. She had some bacterial infections and on antibiotics, and now she's having extreme pain and pressure in her abdomen. 11592 Happy Road, across the West County Line, for Green Lake EMS. Central Clear, 1827.

Mama 2, we have a standby request. It could be Mackinac Street, St. Ignace. They don't have a destination yet. Patient is just en route to the ED. It's not supposed to be on standby and do a weather check.

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2: At 150 Pine Street, apartment 107, cross it off down in front. 46-year-old male there, believes he's having an impending seizure. He is awake, alert, and oriented, speaking with me. It's a history of seizures. Here's one coming on. That's clear, 1829. Door should be unlocked.
0: Medcom, Charlie 44.
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3: Okay, for now, I'll show you responding with Alpha 12.

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0: Go ahead.
2: Just confirming, is the in custody for this probation violation, or is there one fault on that?
0: Probation violation, I'll be transporting the TC.
3: Weather check looks good. North of Grand Rapids, we'll draw the line like Grand Rapids. Saginaw, we have to check weather, but everything else looks good.
0: Good copy. Thank you.
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0: motorcycle plate. A.N. If you could throw that in the CAD, please, I would appreciate it.
1: Clear. Max 11232. 32. I'm going to be out to Grand Traverse with that female. I'm going to switch over to guard for mileage.
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1: Waiting on 4527. 4527. Myself and 28 will be cleared. 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
1: Can be on a female left of Shrum, Sam Henry, Robert Union Mary, first of Lorelei, L-O-R-E-L-E-I, middle of Anna, A-N-A, date of birth 7-1 of 07.

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1: Central 934. I was able to get a hold of the RP for the 911 hang up. You can send it to me and I'll close it out.
2: Where?
0: Right. 12 fire to arrival.
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5: 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Date of birth is 11-1 of 82.

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1: 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I was clear.

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2: My caller stopped to ask her if she wanted a ride and she refused. I'm on foot still.

0: 229 is headed that way, but westbound Cedar Run from Harris Road, there's a female that walked away from months with an IV in her arm. She can head up that way. Hey, from Parkway AMA. There's a jean shirt.
1: 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Like 7545 is headed that direction anyways.
2: We'll be clear, negative contact.

0: 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We'll be out at the hospital. I need miles when you're ready.
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0: Seven eight six nine seven eight six six.

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On the south side of the building of City Center Plaza, RP stated there is somebody setting fireworks in the cones along the parking spaces. He came in a black F-150.

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response from 217 Ferry Street. 217 Ferry Street, a 79-year-old female there, tripping fall, possible head injury. Prior to response,

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1: East side of the Concord Avenue.
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0: Benson County to Thompsonville EMS. Request into Manistee County, 14600 Woods Trail. 14600 Woods Trail, west of Healy Lake Road. Have a mail leaving a list that says Central Clear.
1: For that Midway chest name.
2: We have Merv in route. They'll advise when they get on turn.
1: Hi.
3: I don't know if she was making arrangements for the park ranger to get back to her vehicle. Do you know anything about that?
1: Negative. Munson just called her and they wanted to make sure that she was okay and that the IV wasn't causing her an issue. Otherwise, they didn't need anything from her. And 7545, the city has cleared from that. They didn't need anything from her either.
3: Okay, I'm going to help her figure out a ride back to her vehicle.
1: Okay.

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1: Having no traffic.
0: 3131 North of Pine with a gray GMC Terrain, Indiana 28, Edward George John 172.

0: 102 North Main Street, right behind River and Main Coffee, for a collapse on the sidewalk, 1900.
1: Clear. Fair, Clemson 2. Do you have a unit number?
2: Stand by, yeah, they want to say it was 2, but it cleared out of the call for it. Stand by, just 1.

0: Central City Rescue 1. City Rescue 1.
1: Yeah, we see that you just sent the pen to Fair Street, but we're available, so we can take that and you can cancel them.
2: With the MERV headed to Lot A behind Killen's beating the motherfucker.
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3: Sidewalk, right behind the Bluebird Coffee, Priority 1 at 1902. When she got there, the client was like, she didn't have a choice to leave.
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4: Apartment 2.
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1: Yeah, 4. Thank you, ma'am.

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0: Heading mileage 60933, times 1907.
1: Copy 45-6. We called in by an off-duty employee there who was playing on the back nine. He said at hole 15, he heard a girl, young girl in the woods screaming, help me. They said they saw her head poke out and wave her hand, and then she went back into the woods, and this was on hole 15. He called the manager and says he gave up the call. The employee will still be there on site.
2: Copy. Can I have... She's trying to meet me at the clubhouse to take
1: it. Copy that. I did tell him to go to the pro shop. I will call him back and let him know to move along.
2: Pro shop works.
1: Thank you.

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0: 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Hey, if you're at Great Lakes, I know you have bad service, but if you have any way to break away to give me a TX, I could use one. I think I have it wrapped up, but I need to let you know about it regarding our earlier patient.
1: Copy. I'll jump in the truck and see what I get.
0: Got it. Thank you.
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You have a 28 male, severe difficulty in breathing, vomiting blood as well, 1912.

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1: 11.
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1: I will be transporting Olivia to Leelanau County.
0: Clear. Nice. Assumption. You say you have the plate?
2: Confirm. We have it for a 2010 Subaru Outback, verified insurance, and a valid plate to Stephen Hull. We're under the understanding that Brady Hull is the driver. Let's see if we have him at house.
0: Yeah, his date of birth is 11-23-09.

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1: Not a school bus driver, copy. Thank you.

0: Turn them off and turn the light on, but she's still taken up about it. Would like to talk through some measures of protection. Six one.
1: I'm coming to your golf cart. Call my work cell.
0: I'm going to have you run a file. 18, go turn. 66, West Sharon, Red Van, Michigan, wait, 1 Queen, Queen Mary, 1-3. 66, West Sharon, 1918.

Central State County, and it's BLM area. J. Maddie and US 31. There's a dark gray minivan that was swerving on and off the roadway, last seen going westbound since clear 1918.

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0: Jordan. 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
1: Yeah, give me a minute. I'm on a traffic stop. 130 on Kefir. I'm all set.

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1: Ranger 7, go ahead.
0: I'm just getting some portable service. We are making our way back on the dune climb trail. I didn't know what the status of the other responders was.
1: Copy. They look, sounds like they're almost back to the parking lot there. They did have the patient loaded a while ago and were on their way back.
0: Great copy.
1: Command, go ahead.
2: We got the patient back at the parking area.
1: Copy, 1924.

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0: Okay. 934, go ahead. East Potter and Oban Way area. I got a mid-20s black female. Walk along, seems kind of out of it, going in and out of traffic. 934 now.
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1: 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I'll be in your county, transporting one female to the dune climb.
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0: 131 in Francis via Red Bronco Sport, Illinois Rich, George Charles, 83259.
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2: Hi, what?
3: Sergeant Bear Lake, Silver Tahoe. Frank, I'm Union 605.
1: Yes, this is Ash.
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2: Copy 1929.

That's 942. I'm not showing anything. 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Yeah, you can just disregard. 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
0: 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I'm on the south side of that footbridge.
1: Copy that. I'm trying to be north of the footbridge, just south of the carnival zone. Command from 224. 224. I'm in the area.

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1: 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I'm not in progress anymore. I'm supposed to call.

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1: 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Well, stick right now in.
2: Copy. If you can go to J Drive, it's off of 633. I hear an ATV of some sort, and I'm probably about a mile from my car right now.
1: Copy.
0: San Luis Obispo 4526. I'm getting some local names off of J Drive as well as Kohler as well. More places in there for you.
1: Yeah, copy.
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1: Leland, off Lake Oxford 7.
0: Python.
1: The safety show Ellen Bushy in custody for her warrants.
0: Python, can you go with that name again?
1: Ellen Bushy.
0: Copy.
2: That person's out of the elevator. Get one spot available.
1: 1943. We went off first by 6.
0: 6-5.
1: I'm going to make my way back to the car. I'll check a couple other places.
0: Copy.
1: Well, he's using the property where he came from is clear and the ones are off.
3: Any last? Date of birth is 1/22 of 72.
0: County mileage from after jail, 35563 at 1944.

0: 4007.
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0: Carol Breach, she's calling. 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
1: Yeah, boy. Thank you, ma'am.

0: 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Yeah, then you can show me a route to Group 1 Harbor.
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0: I'll be en route to J Drive.
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0: 3073 Central. I'll be 10-7. Have a good night.
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1: 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They are self-serve and EMS should be waiting.
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0: They just disregard those gas call box here, but I think we have it all set. One of your partners know it. We're all good.
1: Clear, thank you. 1954.

0: 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Beecher is clear, Montana returning.
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0: 28, you can go ahead with traffic, 4-6.
1: Copy in. Not hearing them. 6, you still need me to come to your location. Negative. Copy that.

0: 18 is normal, valid. Come.
1: Coming.
0: I'm glad, sir.
1: Do you have a file on Quint?
0: That's affirmative. He's no low valid. I put him in the cab.
1: Okay.
2: Okay. You're broken. Repeat. 936, when you're ready. Do us a volleyball court is an unmanned pontoon taking up water. White collar, it's got a black mercury motor with red label on it. Can you have Marine go over and check it out?
0: Central 18, your control's clear. Right.
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0: We're going to approach from West Mile. So Blue, Genesis, Indiana, Frank Lincoln 303 at Henry Tom.

0: 1245 23, out of service, have a good night. 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Mission plate 5, NORLG George, KKing 685, NGK 68, Brown.
1: Leaving on 45-6.
2: 45-6.
1: All right, I went to 9 East 1 J Drive. There were two young girls that were on a ATV back there, about the same time frame. No emergency, I'll be clear. No report.
2: Copy, that's 21.